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1: Well, first of all, in October of last year, I reconnected with God, and it has been amazing. He's so awesome that I can't contain the joy. And my husband and I have started going to a new church, and it's a family. But when you have the joy, you have the trials. And in February, my daddy went to be with Jesus.
0: Oh, I'm sorry.
1: And I said I wasn't going to cry.
0: Okay,
1: and,
0: okay.
1: But the Lord, he passed. Daddy always was about God, about loving the Lord. But I asked him, I said, Daddy, are you certain? And he said, oh, I've talked to God. I'm just waiting for him.
0: Wow.
1: Yeah. And so I've held on to that joy of knowing I will see my daddy again, but knowing he's not hurting, he's not in pain. And he said, when I see Jesus, I'm just going to sing how great thou art. And that's, every time I hear that song, I just think that's what daddy is singing to the Lord. And I'm not mad because I know we all have our time to go, but I'm excited because I know I'm going too.

0: ever feel derailed, stuck? You've fallen and you can't get up. You're just staying put. Maybe that's how you feel now. But remember, there's still some good that can come from your disappointments. Keep the faith with Penny. Brooke Burns is a fashion model, an actor, and maybe you saw her on TV as the host of Masterminds. She's awesome. She's a good one to talk to about setbacks because she's had them and she's overcome. And you can too.
1: I was, as we say, a hardcore ballerina. 7 days a week. I used to sleep, you know, turned out. I used to do PK turns around the kitchen counter every day. that was sort of my obsession. I tore my ACL in my left knee snow skiing, which kind of sidetracked my dance career for a moment. And that's how I got into the modeling. I went through, you know, some depression after being told I wasn't going to be able to dance for a year when that was really my identity and my life at that time. The knee injury to me was the most horrible thing that could ever happen. And I always look back now laughing, like God's up there going, just wait, just hang on. I have a little bit of a different destiny for you. It's bigger and better than you think. You know, something my dad always taught me is to whom much is given, much is required. So it always felt like with every step of blessing that I had, that I had a responsibility to use that platform to give back and do something good with it, whether it was, you know, give to charity, or it was a platform where you can use your name or your time or your voice to speak to things that you care about.
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0: 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It's pretty powerful. Ain't
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0: 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All right, so you have a soundtrack while you drive, maybe another one while you're working out, and one while you're cleaning the house. But on the way from Keep the Faith with Penny, there's another soundtrack in your life that you might not even be aware of.
1: And then I started to study how music works. 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And I was really fascinated about the power of a soundtrack. And then I started to think about the soundtracks we have in life. And I asked my audience, have you ever believed something that you thought was true that turned out to not be true?

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0: Peeps Keep the Faith, I'm Penny. I can't do this. I'm not good enough for that. From time to time, do you find yourself saying that or at least thinking it? Well, maybe it's time that you change your tune. Now, among the best-selling books that John Acuff has written, he's got one called Soundtracks. I can so relate to that. He shares how your life is like a soundtrack, and it can be affecting you in more ways than you think.
1: If you have a movie scene and it's a bright, beautiful day, but there's some sort of eerie soundtrack playing, it changes the whole scene. Suddenly, you're like, it's too quiet in here. I've always believed in the power of a soundtrack to change something. And then I started to study how music works. The New York Times did a great article about how music hits you at certain ages. That songs you hear when you're a teen will stick longer than when the songs you hear when you're in your 20s. And I was really fascinated about the power of a soundtrack. And then I started to think about the soundtracks we have in life. And I asked my audience, have you ever believed something that you thought was true that turned out to not be true? And this woman wrote in and she said, yeah, when I was in the second grade, I thought I was smart. I had taught myself how to read. I thought I was smart, but I noticed the 8 smart kids in our class were being pulled out every day to go to a special session to learn. And I realized I wasn't including the smart classes. So I started to listen to the soundtrack that told me I'm not smart. And she started to believe that. She kept believing I'm not smart. Didn't try well in high school. Felt, what's the point? Dropped out of one semester of college. In her mid-20s, she's cleaning out her mom's garage and she finds the piece of paper inviting her to the smart class. And she starts screaming, I knew it. I knew it. I knew it. And she says to her mom, Mom, why didn't you tell me that I was smart? And she said, we didn't want it to go to your head. Changed her entire high school career, her entire elementary career, because she believed something that wasn't true. And that's the power of a soundtrack. And so there's all these powerful examples of, if we're not careful about what we're listening to. I mean, if the music you hear as a teenager 100 times changes you, imagine the negative soundtrack you listen to 10,000 times. Every time you stop yourself and think, my friend didn't respond to my text because they're mad, you're listening to a negative soundtrack. And we do that over and over again.
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0: You've got Keep the Faith with Penny. Boy, when you've gone through the dark times, it feels really good to know that you can help other people get through those same circumstances and make a difference. Dr. John Trent is the president of Strong Families. He's also a best-selling author and a conference speaker. Dr. Trent's daughter, Carrie, works for him. But it sure has been a very long road.
1: Carrie always had a huge heart for people that were hurting. She went through some challenges big time. Her story is unbelievable and amazing. We lost her for almost 4 or 5 years where she just struggled and went off the rails and this faith reel. And it was really an abusive, horrible situation. So it was for a parent. Let me tell you, those are the dark days of the soul. And then God miraculously brought her out of that. And now 10 years later, so she did a lot of healing, a lot of trust rebuilding, a lot of work. And God brought this wonderful guy to her. And now Carrie is just a rock star. I was abnormal growing up. We were think about this. In our huge, we had a big elementary school in Arizona. We were the only kids in our grade school from a divorced family. No, not our class, the whole school. Today, my wife's a teacher. 18 out of her 21 kids are from either single parent or broken homes, you know, and what goes to school comes to church. And what I'm getting at is I think I can relate to a degree to people that are hurting. Okay. Well, Carrie, man, it's really been awesome.
0: 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The positive difference.

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0: Happy Wednesday. Let's do it. I'm Penny, ready to go with contagious encouragement. Tonight, we're representing the big three. You know, faith, hope, and love. Faith makes everything possible. Hope makes everything work. And love makes everything beautiful.
1: Quietness of that beautiful museum, I had joy. I was in the moment, fully present, fully feeling, fully alive. Sometimes we're so stale. Do something different today.
2: I think we need to be talking about our thoughts more and honest about our thoughts. The number one way I have seen people begin to get free, and that is true for me as well, is that they talk about it. They admit what they're thinking about.
0: Love by you. And I feel so blessed to be here. Thanks for sharing some time with Keep the Faith. 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

0: Jason from Building 429. Sometimes we're brought to our knees in order for God to get our attention. 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
1: I'm Penny at 800-335-1249. 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
2: Absolutely. 2 weeks ago, I got my dream job.
1: Whoa, nice.
2: I can't believe it. I am now an underwriter.
1: How awesome. How long did it take you to get the job you wanted?
2: It took a while. I moved back and I had a couple little jobs and, you know, went up against a lot of people with a lot of experience. And it was a God thing that I actually landed my dream job.
1: Well, what are your words tonight for somebody else looking for a job and they haven't quite found the one that they've tried so hard to get?
2: I just put it all in God's hands. When you find that perfect job or the one that he wants you to have, you will have it.
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1: 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Keep the Faith with Penny. I remember somebody told me once that rock bottom is going to teach you way more than any mountaintop ever will. Well, Shonda Pierce is very successful as a comedian, but she knows about rock bottom. She's been there. Her book is called Life is Funny Until It Isn't. She shares about a lot of things, including how that time helped her to face her abusive past and to heal.
2: I look at that hitting the wall and getting so depressed as such a wake-up call from God to get this brain some help and this heart and mind to get in union. And when I wound up in Vanderbilt Psychiatric Hospital, they give you a notebook to write everything you're feeling in. And when I began to write out the dark things that were in my head, it was very apparent that so much was still lingering that needed to just get out. I say this all the time. I quoted it in a book that I wrote. Everything you drag out of the dark into the light has no more power over you. God knows your secrets, but he needs you to voice them out loud and get that mess out.

both of us stop creating the future and just start repeating the past. Write a better book. Produce a better film. Start a better school. Write better music. Let's not complain about culture. Let's create culture. And I believe that that's how we're going to make a difference at the end of the day.

September. Yeah, what a cool month to get out there and make a difference in somebody's life. And we're going to encourage you to do just that on Keep the Faith. 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

0: 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Your life can be a wild ride filled with twists and turns, and they're all leading somewhere, even if you can't see it right now. Stephen Baldwin is on the way in just a moment from Keep the Faith with Penny.
1: And for Stephen Baldwin personally, that journey has really called for me to call into question if the Lord really understood what he was thinking about

0: Keep the Faith with Penny. Your purpose doesn't always take the path you think it's going to take. You're expecting to go over here and then, whoop, wait, what? Nope, you are over there. Stephen Baldwin says, yeah, tell me about it. He's a guy that's experienced the fast life of Hollywood, and he went to a life of faith. He's been through it all.
1: I think I kind of always knew I had a purpose, but until I knew Jesus, I really didn't understand my purpose. And for Stephen Baldwin personally, that journey has really called for me to call into question if the Lord really understood what he was thinking about my purpose. And I say that with a lot of humor, just because I thought 25 years of making movies in Hollywood was kind of a ride, but getting born again was really the beginning of the fun for me. I never could have anticipated all that I've experienced going from the secular of mainstream Hollywood into, let's just call it ministry, whatever it is. If your heart is toward the kingdom and you're waiting to hear from the Holy Spirit, then you should turn out okay. But it doesn't mean the journey is going to be this very luxurious, comfortable experience. Considering everyone's individual walk and experience and journey, all that wisdom, all that experience, all that journey, all that stuff, and still, I wish I knew what God was going to do tomorrow. Keep the faith and trust.
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3: Yes.
2: From a variety of sources. And who the people in our life want us to be.
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2: I mean, really, yeah. You know? And I think all of that can make it very noisy and hard to just pause and say, okay, but like, who am I actually in this season?
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2: 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And what do I need to adapt because of that?
3: Yeah.
2: And how do I welcome it instead of saying, oh, I wish, or feeling pressure or expectations? Set all that aside. Who am I actually now in this season? And what are the strengths of that? And what are the challenges where I might need some support?
3: Yeah. Mm-hmm.
2: And how can I welcome who I am as I am?
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0: I'm Penny. Ooh, the God nudge. You feel it, right? You want to do something new, say something new, meet somebody new. Just do something awesome. Well, Matthew Barnett felt the God nudge. He's the founder of the Dream Center in LA, which reaches over 35,000 people each week through its various outreach programs. His book is called One Small Step. He shares about the incredible yet humble beginnings of what is now a huge ministry. And it all started with that nudge.
1: Yeah, you know, it really was a series of one small steps in some ways, because my dad just turned to me and said, "Son, I believe you're the one to help me get this church started." And I was 20. And within 5 hours, I just felt the nudge of the Holy Spirit. Much of the book is about following those nudges that go on in your life, those little things that are out of the ordinary, but could change your life. And so I said, "Okay, Dad, I'll go." And there wasn't a major presentation or prayer over me. Just a young kid who had a love for a city he's never been to, and just showed up and put my desk on the sidewalk. And every day, all the moms in the neighborhood would walk by, and I'd give them bags of food and groceries, whatever I had. And those became little seeds to one day being in the Queen of Angels Hospital. But if you never take those little small steps of just saying yes to more things in life, instead of all the reasons why you can't do something, it fundamentally starts to transform your entire life. And your life takes on a form unlike anything you ever could possibly imagine.
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0: It is the first midweek show of a fresh new month. Wow. 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
1: It's really holy to be boring. 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

0: I'm Penny on Keep the Faith. We've all got a story that makes us, us. And when we share something we've been through, we can encourage somebody else's story. 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
1: Actually, I do have something that I can share, which was a praise. My best friend was found yesterday after she had been missing, and so I got to see her today, so I just was in tears of joy.
0: Oh my gosh, how long was she missing?
1: For a day or two.
0: That had to be terrifying. Oh, thank God she's okay. What would you like to say to her tonight?
1: That I love you so much, and I'll always be there when no one else is.

0: Penny. It's true. 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And many times, that's true in our relationships as well. 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
1: I don't know what to do about a situation. I've been dating this gentleman for 6 months. It's been going well. You know, I feel like he's the gentleman that I want to be with for marriage. And my question is, I don't want to waste my time. I mean, if this man is not for me, then let the Lord take him away. But if he is, that, you know, he would propose to me. What's the best way to go about that? You know, I'd like to be married in no more than a year and a half.
2: I guess I'm having a question as to why the time limit. I remember several years ago, a friend of mine, he was a physician, a great man. I thought the world of him. His wife contracted a disease and died suddenly. We talked about it many times afterwards. He missed her terribly and began to tell me that, well, for the sake of my children, I need to have another wife. And he set a deadline. I kept telling him, I think this is a very bad idea, because if you set a deadline, you're going to make decisions that you shouldn't be making before you should make them. Just let a relationship develop as it should. Well, my friend didn't listen to me, and he went ahead and married within his deadline. Within a year of that, he was the most miserable man I'd ever seen. He would talk to me, Joe, it's just not working. Why was I so blind? Why could I not see? Well, I kept telling him, I think you didn't see because you put the deadline in place of the relationship. So here's a recipe for you. I would suggest that in any relationship, the recipe is always let things progress at their own speed. Now, surely there comes a time when you say, you know, 15 years, this is too long. So you don't let that occur. I'm being facetious. Obviously not 15 years, but only 6 months. I suggest you be extremely careful here. Back off and let things occur as they should occur. Relationships take time, but let it happen as it happens with no artificial deadlines. I think it'll lead you to a much happier conclusion.
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0: hurt people hurt people. What they went through or what they were projecting on me had nothing to do with me. And that if I let it affect me, it's going to completely compromise the rest of my life. One prayer that helped me was the St. Francis prayer, which is, it's better to love than to be loved, better to understand than to be understood. When you can empathize with what other people are going through, it's not about you. And then you can move through it, I think, in an easier way.
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0: 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Coming up on Keep the Faith with Penny, a family struggle with addiction and the freedom that they found on the other side.
1: Been sober 3 years from alcohol, and he had not yet been able to admit or see for himself, even though everybody could see it on the outside. It took a lot to get him to be able to finally accept for himself and admit that he had a problem and he needed help.

0: It's Keep the Faith with Penny. Just because you hit rock bottom doesn't mean you have to stay there. Irene Rollins is an author and a speaker who struggled with a hidden alcohol addiction for years. But she wasn't the only one in her family. Her husband also struggled with an addiction, a different kind of one. His was to food. But the two of them found freedom, and she shares about it in her book, Reframe Your Shame.
1: My using this food to take me to a place emotionally, and is it destructive to me? So my husband ballooned up to 420 pounds. He was using food to medicate, and he had a problem when he got to the hospital and hit rock bottom and they said, you're in congestive heart failure. That's when he turned his life around. Finally, after, you know, we had been married 18 years at that point. I'd been sober 3 years from alcohol, and he had not yet been able to admit or see for himself, even though everybody could see it on the outside. It took a lot to get him to be able to finally accept for himself and admit that he had a problem and he needed help. Gastric sleeve surgery, 150 pounds later, we're living our best life, have a relationship with our kids and our marriage that is far more than what we could have ever imagined. We're experiencing life, vacation, exercise, things that when he was in his using food, we were not able to enjoy. So looking at your life and getting honest and admitting, is this getting out of hand? And maybe I need to limit it or stop because I have the propensity of it going down the slippery slope towards addiction.
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1: Hey, Ms. Hartman, it's Mark, Becky, and Ross from KLRC Radio. How are you?
2: Oh, I'm good. How are you?
1: We're great. So we are getting ready to launch into another year of celebrating teachers who make a positive difference. And you're our first teacher of the week.
2: Oh, my goodness. That's amazing.
3: Yes, this is what Emery had to say. She says you are warm. You are a caring kindergarten teacher who immediately makes students feel safe, happy, and loved. Your genuine kindness was so evident on the first day when Emery asked, "Why are you so nice throughout the day?"
2: She did. She asked it a lot.
3: And her family is just utterly grateful for you. And that first kindergarten experience is with a teacher who makes Emery feel so loved and cared for. It's really what every kindergartner's experience should be.
2: Oh, my goodness. That's amazing.
4: And we're really grateful for you, too. Gibson Real Estate, they're actually going to jump in and set you up with a $50 gift card, too.
2: Oh, wow. That's amazing.
1: Yes. So now you can use this for something for your classroom, but we'd love it even more if you use it to spoil yourself a little bit, okay?
2: Okay. Thank you so much.
3: Thank you for loving on the littles.
2: Thank you.
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0: On the nights you're falling all to pieces, you can bring your lonely heart to Jesus. What if I told you that I believe it?
1: I'm Penny on Keep the Faith. There are times in your life when you feel the struggle and strain of a painful past.
2: In the eye of the storm, you remain in control.
1: Ryan Stevenson is hearing the cheers of the crowd now, but that has not always been the case.
3: I didn't grow normally like other kids. I didn't hit puberty till I was 18. So I stayed the body of a sixth grader until almost college. If there's anybody on the planet that feels like an outcast, I get it. And I lived that. And so I'm super sensitive when I see other people who just aren't living up to the standard, who are completely overlooked by everybody else because I was that kid. You know, when I started to grow and, you know, later on in my adult life and my married life, you know, things like being dropped from a record label, all those wounds just come straight to the surface of being rejected. Nobody wants a thing to do with me. And I know the one thing that unifies every one of us is that we're all just people. None of us are immune to trials, not feeling good enough, not feeling wanted. It can make all those insecurities just become very real, and we believe them. And I'm starting to see that what we perceive as failure, God sees as some of the most beautiful, intricate, monumental steps of our journey. Like, he sees those as pivotal points in our story because those are the things that help us grow.
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The next time you're thinking about something negative, pick one good thing you're grateful for. Like with me, I love lilacs. 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I love my dog. 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It really does make a difference to focus on the blessings and don't worry about the stressings. And we are right by your side to encourage you. God.

0: They spend so much time together, laughing and learning and talking and sharing. They are so very close.
1: So many times I find I'll just be trying to honestly articulate whatever is raging inside of me. And right as I'm kind of wrapping it up, all of a sudden I will write something that's the total opposite of that.

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That's what contagious encouragement is all about. So we're ready to go. What do you think? Let's jump in and enjoy at Keep the Faith with Penny.

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0: my dog Shadow. Oh my gosh, she is so sensitive and so loving. You know how much love they give and how much they add to our life. Tell me about your special pet. I'm Penny on Keep the Faith. I'd love to hear about him or her. Call us now. 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
1: He was just a real smart dog. And like I say, his personality was like, what can I do to please you? You know, and he was like your dog, sensitive about, you know, like if you were having a bad day or something and, you know, you weren't happy or whatever, he wanted to console you.
0: I bet you melted like butter, because I certainly do when Shadow does that with me.
1: Yeah, absolutely. But like you say, animals can be such a comfort. People need to be not judgmental like animals and just take people for face value and love them.
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0: Thanks for listening to Keep the Faith on 90.9 KLRC. Keep the Faith, I'm Penny. Boy, I've said it for years. My husband has said it for years. There's no such thing as a coincidence. But when it actually happens and you see it and it's obvious, whew, we're talking mind blown. Tim Story has proof. Now, he's a world-renowned life coach, author, and a regular contributor on Keep the Faith. If you've got a moment, know him better at keepthefaith.com.
1: The idea of influence many times comes through divine doors. Watching a friend of ours, Smokey Robinson, and he is singing at the Hollywood Bowl. And I'm in the back, and they seat me next to a man that 5 years later, up to this day, we are working on plays together. I would never be working on these plays unless they took me to that seat. That is divine intervention. That is divine doors. Be open to God's influence, the voice of God. How do I do that, Tim Story? You got to stop. You got to look. You got to listen.

when you think something and then you start speaking things, it gives life to things. There could be nothing going on at all, but when you speak something out, it becomes a thing. There is life and death in what you say. There's no neutral exchange ever. In any interaction we ever have with any human being, we're either offering life or we're draining it. So speak.

There's a whole lot of contagious encouragement every time you listen. So thank you for being here now. This is Keep the Faith with Penny. This is Keep the Faith on 90.9 KLRC. 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

0: Thanks for listening to Keep the Faith on 90.9 KLRC, the positive difference. It's Keep the Faith. I'm Penny. Boy, you never know when God is going to prick your heart and lives are going to be changed forever. Kathy Parker is a football coach's wife, and she wrote a book called Northern Lights. For Kathy's family, it was an ordinary Sunday until...
1: My kids were watching ESPN one morning. They called us in. They said, you guys see this? And what we sat there as a family, all six of us, and watched was a struggling community in the most northern American settlement, Barrow, Alaska. And you're in a place that's so small, and it was highlighted by a murder that had happened with kids that had robbed a cab driver to steal money for drugs. And they were like, we've got to do something. We've got to do something to help this younger generation. And so the state had allocated some money for some initiatives to keep kids in school. With that money, they took it and they said, well, we're going to start a football program. When we watched that special, it was like, I told my husband, I said, you know, that football program, it's going to save those young men's lives. And he said, yeah, you're right. And we went on. We were getting ready to go to church that day, and I couldn't get that thought out of my mind about, you know, what they were doing and how we could possibly help them. So when we got into the car, before we could even get the door shut, I said, I've got an announcement to make. I said, Lord showed me. I said, we're going to raise money and give them an artificial turf field like we have, and we're going to teach them how to play football.
0: Coming up next, Kathy shares how her vision started to become a reality.

0: Lee.
1: There's a fear and there's a lie that I'm always going to be this way. No matter what we're struggling with, the enemy tells us that this is just the way that it is and you could never overcome it. That's not true. That is a lie. And he is bigger than all of these things that we're struggling with, and he does have the power to overcome.
2: 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We love sharing stories of people God is using to make a positive difference in our community.
1: My name is Julia. I am here with Celebrate Recovery at Fellowship NWA. So I've been involved with Celebrate Recovery for a decade. Being on the other side, in a way, I mean, no one has arrived. I still struggle, but getting freedom from this struggle, like, it doesn't have weight on me anymore. But also just the graciousness that the Lord has shown me. And I think a lot of times we forget it's God's kindness that leads to repentance. That has just been a huge theme throughout doing Celebrate Recovery and being in counseling as well, is just the Lord's kindness. And I know that a lot of times we have to look into someone's eyes and see that kindness towards ourselves in order to take it in for ourselves. And so having another human being doing that for you, whether it's in the small groups at Celebrate Recovery or counseling, is so essential.
2: Thank you, Celebrate Recovery, for making a positive difference in our community.

0: It's Keep the Faith. I'm Penny. Kathy Parker was inspired after seeing a story about high school football players on ESPN. She and her family wanted to help by providing them with a desperately needed football field. But she knew that if she wanted to make this reality, they were going to need some help.
1: We did a press conference on our football field in Florida, announcing what we wanted to do. The Associated Press picked up the story, and it went national. We started getting money in from all over the United States. Within 6 months of that press conference, we had raised the money and transported hundreds of thousands of pounds of products into a place that has no roads into it and installed a football field. And they played their first game August 17th of 2007 in front of national media. And the community's never been the same. Fast forward 10 years from the field being installed, the team has continued to grow. The town has continued to grow. And in 2017, they played for the state championship and won it. We thought, wow, it can't get any better than this. And then they awarded the football program in the state with the highest GPA. Not only are they staying in school, not only are they graduating, but they're winning. When you know that people care about you and they were opened up to the rest of the world, really, they started realizing that people had not forgotten them. And I remembered one of the moms telling me when I asked her about people that, you know, come to Barrow and stuff. And she goes, oh, Kathy, only God brings people to Barrow. That is absolutely right.
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1: Prayer can be a bit of a tricky thing to grasp as an adult, let alone a kid. It's okay. This is us star Chrissy Metz and songwriter Bradley Collins have teamed up to help introduce the topic of prayer to kids in a way that they love and understand. It's called When I Talk to God, I Talk About You. Bradley talks about how he could have definitely benefited from a book like this back in the day when he was a tot.
2: Traumatic life experiences don't have an age to them, you know, and that's something that's especially important for children and learning how to deal with things. I remember when my grandfather was so sick, I was probably, you know, around the age that this book is targeted towards, and he ended up passing away when I was in eighth grade, and I just didn't know how to, you know, wish goodwill for him and his health and his recovery. And I was really kind of a loss at, you know, how do I pray? Can I pray? And who am I praying to? And this God, do they want to hear from someone that's 7 years old? You know, do I have the ability to talk to somebody like that? And that's what this book answers. You know, you can pray for your friend in school. You can pray for your pets. You can pray for your grandparents. You can pray for your parents. You can pray for your brothers and sisters. And whatever it is you do, you can send it up, and hopefully, you know, that message gets across to the children that you can pray at any age and for anything.
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2: 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How are you?
3: Oh, I'm good. How are you?
2: We're great. So we are getting ready to launch into another year of celebrating teachers who make a positive difference. And you're our first teacher of the week.
3: Oh, my goodness. That's amazing.
4: Yes, this is what Emery had to say. She says you are warm. You are a caring kindergarten teacher who immediately makes students feel safe, happy, and loved. Your genuine kindness was so evident on the first day when Emery asked, "Why are you so nice throughout the day?"
3: She did. She asked it a lot.
4: And her family is just utterly grateful for you. And that first kindergarten experience is with a teacher who makes Emery feel so loved and cared for. It's really what every kindergartner's experience should be.
3: Oh, my goodness. That's amazing.
5: And we're really grateful for you, too. Gibson Real Estate, they're actually going to jump in and set you up with a $50 gift card, too.
3: Oh, wow. That's amazing.
2: Yes. So now you can use this for something for your classroom, but we'd love it even more if you use it to spoil yourself a little bit, okay?
3: Okay. Thank you so much.
4: Thank you for loving on the littles.
3: Thank you.
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0: Today is Thursday, September 3rd, sponsored by Jim and Sandy Swatsky. 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We are grateful for God's guidance through every season, joys, challenges, and the gift of family. From the start, we asked Him to lead our home, and He's done so with love, grace, and peace. We've learned to love each other with His love, even when we fall short. We give God the glory and look forward to what He has next.
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1: There's a fear and there's a lie that I'm always going to be this way. No matter what we're struggling with, the enemy tells us that this is just the way that it is and you could never overcome it. That's not true. That is a lie. And he is bigger than all of these things that we're struggling with, and he does have the power to overcome.
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1: My name is Julia. 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Being on the other side, in a way, I mean, no one has arrived. I still struggle, but getting freedom from this struggle, like it doesn't have weight on me anymore, but also just the graciousness that the Lord has shown me. And I think a lot of times we forget it's God's kindness that leads to repentance. That has just been a huge theme throughout doing Celebrate Recovery and being in counseling as well, is just the Lord's kindness. And I know that a lot of times we have to look into someone's eyes and see that kindness towards ourselves in order to take it in for ourselves. And so having another human being doing that for you, whether it's in the small groups at Celebrate Recovery or counseling, is so essential.
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0: Today is Thursday, September 3rd, sponsored by Jim and Sandy Swatsky. Today, we are celebrating 54 years of marriage. We are grateful for God's guidance through every season, joys, challenges, and the gift of family. From the start, we asked Him to lead our home, and He's done so with love, grace, and peace. We've learned to love each other with His love, even when we fall short. We give God the glory and look forward to what He has next.
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0: Today is Thursday, September 3rd, sponsored by Jim and Sandy Swatsky. 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We are grateful for God's guidance through every season, joys, challenges, and the gift of family. From the start, we asked Him to lead our home, and He's done so with love, grace, and peace. We've learned to love each other with His love, even when we fall short. We give God the glory and look forward to what He has next.
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I awoke and looked around, and my sleep was sweet to me. That's from Jeremiah 31:26. 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

0: Today is Thursday, September 3rd, sponsored by Jim and Sandy Swatsky. Today, we are celebrating 54 years of marriage. We are grateful for God's guidance through every season, joys, challenges, and the gift of family. From the start, we asked Him to lead our home, and He's done so with love, grace, and peace. We've learned to love each other with His love, even when we fall short. We give God the glory and look forward to what He has next.
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2: Hey, Ms. Hartman, it's Mark, Becky, and Ross from KLRC Radio. How are you?
3: Oh, I'm good. How are you?
2: We're great. So we are getting ready to launch into another year of celebrating teachers who make a positive difference. And you're our first teacher of the week.
3: Oh, my goodness. That's amazing.
4: Yes, this is what Emery had to say. She says you are warm. You are a caring kindergarten teacher who immediately makes students feel safe, happy, and loved. Your genuine kindness was so evident on the first day when Emery asked, "Why are you so nice throughout the day?"
3: She did. She asked it a lot.
4: And her family is just utterly grateful for you. And that first kindergarten experience is with a teacher who makes Emery feel so loved and cared for. It's really what every kindergartner's experience should be.
3: Oh, my goodness. That's amazing.
5: And we're really grateful for you, too. Gibson Real Estate, they're actually going to jump in and set you up with a $50 gift card, too.
3: Oh, wow. That's amazing.
2: Yes. So now you can use this for something for your classroom, but we'd love it even more if you use it to spoil yourself a little bit, okay?
3: Okay. Thank you so much.
4: Thank you for loving on the littles.
3: Thank you.
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1: Good morning, everyone. This is your weather forecast, which is the same as the last 27 days. High temperature is going to be right around 100 degrees this afternoon. River Valley going to be exceeding 100 degrees. Mugginess is starting to increase as well. And it looks like, as far as rain chances are concerned, that will return possibly over the weekend. Saturday and Sunday, a 20% chance of some pop-up showers and storms in the afternoon and evening. Maybe a little less hot and possibly wetter weather pattern that comes in by the middle towards the end of next week. That's the forecast from your Weather Authority team. I'm KWA Chief Meteorologist Dan Scoff on 90.9 KLRC.
2: 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We've learned to love each other with His love, even when we fall short. We give God the glory and look forward to what He has next.
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0: Battle of Generations.
1: It's going to be a big one.
0: Wow. Okay, Becky. She's ready to go.
2: She is. She's looking. She is envying that little trophy.
0: Yes, up for grabs. The trophy of all trophies from the thrift store.
1: That may or may look like a urn.
0: That thing has proudly sat on my desk all week long, let me just say. It's glorious.
1: So many people are envious.
0: There have been a lot of questions. I will say that.
2: Why do you have that?
0: No Ross for this one because he lost again.
1: You know,
0: he said he has to sit out this round. He's over here in the corner for a little bit.
2: Pouting.
0: So Sherry, our queen of customer service here at the radio station, welcome.
2: Well, thank you. It's nice to be here.
0: She'll rep the boomers. Mm-hmm. Becky's a millennial. I'm a Gen Xer. And we have no idea what he is other than he's the world's best chaplain. Justin is here.
3: Every generation and no generation.
0: He's like
3: the ninja.
0: What do they call that amalgam where it's kind of, he's an old soul, young at heart.
3: Yeah.
0: Not
3: as young in body as he used to be.
0: Yes.
3: One day it'll all match.
0: Let's do this. Who do you want to put in the hot seat first?
3: You know what? The guest of honor, Sherry.
2: Oh.
0: Okay, yes. Boomer.
2: All right.
3: Right in the fire.
2: No. Hot.
3: This question's from Becky.
2: Yeah, right.
3: Which photo sharing app launched in 2011 allows users to apply filters and share images?
2: I'm going to have names.
3: Options,
2: here
3: we go.
2: I might have done that.
3: Okay. WhatsApp, Instagram, Snapchat, Pinterest.
2: Snapchat.
0: Oh, she went quick.
2: Well, wow. I've been snapped.
0: I never thought I'd hear Boomer sharing ever
3: since. Did it sting? It sounds like it stings.
2: There were some stings in there.
0: Okay.
3: Well, unfortunately, here's another sting.
2: Oh, no.
3: It was Instagram.
2: No.
1: 2011.
0: Oh, that's right. And early on, people would do the filter thing. Yes. Forgot about that. Okay.
2: Well, I was snapped.
0: I appreciate the confidence, though.
3: Yeah, it was.
0: It's like she instantly went back to a memory. Yeah.
2: Yes.
3: All right. It's kind of like invoking the spirit of Ross. So,
0: yeah, it's that confidence.
2: You know.
0: All right, so that's a point for the millennial on the board.
3: Here we go. So this question's from Mark, something Gen Xers would be more up to know. In the early 1980s, Runtz candy became a craze.
2: Okay.
3: They are hard, fruit-shaped pressed candies with a glossy outer shell and a sweet, crumbly center. Which of these was not an original flavor of Runtz?
0: By the way, if you go to the Momentary exhibit where they've got that grocery store from the 90s, they have a little replica there. That's what spurred the idea.
2: Ooh, nice.
3: Fun fact, released in 1980.

0: No.
1: No.
2: Might be good. Yeah, it might be my favorite candy.
3: I had it. Yeah, there was a certain yellow one that was mine. Not saying anymore.
1: Yellow. Okay, lemon. Okay. So I need options.
2: Okay. Banana, cherry, grape, lime. Which one was not a flavor released in 1982? Yeah.
3: I thought she might even know what these are. This worked out even better than I thought.
1: Never they are either. So usually candy companies always do some kind of cherry and grape because kids love those flavors. Mm. Lime. I don't like lime.
4: Unless you're Mexican, you love it.
2: It's only put lime it on all kinds of stuff. Yeah.
1: I'm going to go with banana because that just seems bizarre.
2: Okay.
1: Runt's banana.
2: The correct answer was grape.
3: They actually did go with grapes, but they had banana and lime.
1: Yes. Really? What? I would not think.
4: That's interesting.
3: Did you have a favorite chaplain, Justin?
2: Oh, let's see. I kind of put the whole bag in my face and made a fruit punch.
3: I don't know that you were alone. Second round is coming up.
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1: Good morning, everyone. This is your weather forecast, which is the same as the last 27 days. High temperature is going to be right around 100 degrees this afternoon. River Valley going to be exceeding 100 degrees. Mugginess is starting to increase as well. And it looks like, as far as rain chances are concerned, that will return possibly over the weekend. Saturday and Sunday, a 20% chance of some pop-up showers and storms in the afternoon and evening. Maybe a little less hot and possibly wetter weather pattern that comes in by the middle towards the end of next week. That's the forecast from your Weather Authority team. I'm KWA Chief Meteorologist Dan Scoff on 90.9 KLRC.
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0: 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Can't play today.
1: Sorry, Ross.
2: High stakes this season.
0: Yeah, he lost last week.
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1: And the week before.
0: Yeah, he has had a rough start to the season this year. 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
0: And what's the hat, by the way, today?
1: So it is just a bowl cap, but it has
0: Smokey the Bear. Okay, all right. Okay.
2: Only you.
1: Only Kevin, you.
2: Yes. As a child hearing that message, like, yes. It's all up to me.
1: I know.
2: Yeah, I'm 7.
0: I can save it. Let's do round two. Chaplain Justin's here keeping score. Score updates.
2: Okay. Boomers have struck out so far. But we got Gen X 1, Millennials 1.
0: Okay. All right. We're going to put Becky and the Millennials in the hot seat.
1: Gotta get better.
2: Wow, that was strong.
0: That was.
2: Are you okay?
1: It
2: looks like you might have pulled a muscle.
1: I'm dancing it out.
2: Okay, I got you.
1: I didn't just hurt myself.
2: So, this question is from Sherry, something boomers would be more up to know. Milton Bradley featured this TV celebrity on the cover of the 1963 version of The Game of Life. Who was this celebrity? His face was also pictured on the faux $100,000 bill.
1: Mm-hmm. Mm. Wow.
2: Oh, the fake one.
1: We had this one.
2: The pseudo.
1: All right. The real game.
2: Uh-huh.
1: Let's listen to some options.
2: Let's do it. Here are some names coming at you. Johnny Carson, Dick Clark, Ed Sullivan, Art Linkletter.
0: Good choices.
1: Wow. None of those mean anything in my brain.
2: Right. Because you're from a different generation. And I think
0: you don't know any of those?
2: What we're going for.
1: I think one of them sounds familiar.
0: Okay.
1: Say them again.
2: Okay. Johnny Carson, Dick Clark, Ed Sullivan, Art Linkletter.
1: Let's go with Dick Clark.
2: Okay. It was Art Linkletter. All that energy gone instantly.
0: Yes. The boomer's on the board.
2: That's right. Three-way tie.
0: Oh, okay.
2: Hello.
1: All right. Thank you, Dick Clark. We're going to dance it out. The fist-day tie, just saying.
2: Unless you sit out next round. That's right. There are consequences to losing.
0: Yeah.
2: Right? Right, Ross? Where is he? Ross?
0: He's over here.
2: Quietly. Ross. Okay. This question's from Mark, something Gen Xers would be more apt to know. A TV favorite in the 1980s was about a show about a smart mouth creature, ALF, a.k.a. Alien Life Form.
0: You remember ALF?
1: Yes.
0: Oh, yeah.
1: I did not watch that show, though. But
2: ALF crash lands in a suburban garage and is invited by a family to live with them. What was the family's name?
1: Oh, that's a good one. I don't like these questions today.
0: He was a little sarcastic, too.
1: ALF?
0: Yeah, for an alien.
1: Yeah. Okay, what are the options?
2: Options are the Keatons, the Tanners, the Huxtables, the Seavers.
1: The Huxtables.
2: Okay, final answer?
1: No.
2: Okay, what else?
0: What? I think she locked it in.
1: What was the first one again?
2: The Keatons, the Tanners, the Huxtables, the Seavers.
1: The Keatons.
2: Final answer?
1: Yes.
2: For reals?
1: Yes.
2: Okay. The answer is the Tanners.
0: Yeah. Oh, man, that was a close one.
2: That was like,
1: she was wrong on both of them.
2: You were trying to hold it together.
0: I was like, all right, score update.
2: Okay, Gen X has 2 in the lead.
0: You.
2: Millennials 1, Boomers 1.
0: All right, round 3's coming up.
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0: Becky is repping the millennials. Ross is repping no one today. He's having to sit out because he lost.
1: Aww.
0: A little sad today. I'm repping Gen X, and our friend Sherry, our queen of customer service here at the radio station, is, of course, the boomer. And Chaplain Justin, thanks again for keeping score and keeping the peace this morning.
2: I love it. Thank you for having me.
0: Okay.
2: I just can't thank you enough for this honor and privilege.
0: You got a score update for us.
2: And really active service to Northwest Arkansas.
3: I feel like you are the main character of the show here, Chaplain Justin.
2: So what are we doing?
0: Anything else you want to share with you this morning? Score update
2: for us. So Gen X 2, Millennials 1, Boomers 1.
0: Okay.
2: So it's close.
0: All right. So I got to get at least one of these.
2: Mm-hmm.
0: So that means I get to keep the trophy on my desk for another week. All right. I'm jumping in the hot seat.
2: All right, Mark, let's come down to this and the next question. But also this. This question is from Sherry, something boomers would be more apt to know. The infamous Smokey the Bear.
0: Which is why she's wearing the Smokey the Bear.
2: That's right.
1: Yes.
0: Okay.
2: It's coming together. Smokey the Bear celebrated what would have been his 82nd birthday this past August.
1: Wow.
2: Interesting. Poster, books, and figurines pictured Smokey holding a shovel and dressed in these three items.
0: Okay.
2: Which was not part of his attire.
0: She's covering up that. She's covering up that.
2: That's true.
0: Okay. Which was not part of his attire? Okay, my options are...
2: Jeans, belt, suspenders, ranger hat.
0: Okay, for sure he had the hat. I know that.
2: Okay.
0: Jeans, suspenders, and belt. I feel like the suspenders and belt would be pointless if you don't have jeans.
2: Oh, I see.
1: You never know.
2: Man, you're a smart player, aren't you? Using your noggin on this one.
0: And that was 80 years ago. Suspenders probably would have been a little more of the vibe. I'm going to go belt.
2: Belt was not.
0: Correct.
2: Okay. Well, that is incorrect.
0: Oh, what was it?
2: Suspenders.
0: Oh, so he had a belt?
1: And everybody thinks he has suspenders on.
0: But they're not?
1: They're not. It was a belt.
0: Oh.
2: It's like big controversy out there.
1: Yes.
2: It's huge.
0: All right. Okay, now there's some pressure because I got to get this to win. Otherwise, we have a three-way tie.
2: Wow.
0: Okay.
2: Can we handle it?
0: Okay.
2: Okay, this question is from Becky. Something the millennials would be more apt to know. She's dancing again.
4: I know.
2: What was the name of the shoe brand that popularized slip-on shoes with a casual, laceless design?
4: Okay. Slip-on shoes, laceless design.
2: You into kind of like fashion and...
4: Yeah. Oh, yes. Absolutely.
2: That's right. I knew that about you.
4: Uh-huh.
3: This is my pack of t-shirts.
2: Your aesthetic. Yes.
4: All of one color.
2: Okay. I don't want to assume, but do you need options?
4: Yes, please.
2: Okay.
4: I have an idea in my head.
2: Right. Of course. Vans, Skechers, Toms, Birkenstocks.
4: Okay. So, Vans have shoelaces. Skechers do not have shoelaces.
2: Okay.
4: I believe. What was the third one?
2: Toms. And then Birkenstocks.
4: Okay, they don't have shoelaces. Okay, well, three of those don't have shoelaces. So these were popular in when?
2: They started. They popularized for millennials.
4: For millennials, okay. Uh-huh. Birkenstocks have been around since Gen X. We own Birkenstocks.
3: Okay.
4: I'm not giving that up to the millennials.
2: You're kind of like, we knew the band before they were popular.
4: Correct.
2: Right. Yeah.
4: I feel like it's either Skechers or Toms.
2: Okay.
4: I gotta get this right.
2: Yeah, you do.
4: I think it's gonna be Toms. Yeah. Okay.
2: Well, locking it in.
4: I'm gonna lock it in.
2: Final answer.
4: Should it be my final answer?
3: That is a
4: death look. Okay.
2: Wow, yeah.
4: All right. Okay. I'm going Tom's.
2: It was Vans.
4: What?
2: It was Vans.
4: Yeah. Vans were around when I was...
3: Yeah, and there's slip-ons.
4: Oh, but then slip-on version. Okay.
3: Yes.
4: All right. That's a three-way tie. Okay. We're going to do a little round of overtime coming up.
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1: Good morning, everyone. This is your weather forecast, which is the same as the last 27 days. High temperature is going to be right around 100 degrees this afternoon. River Valley going to be exceeding 100 degrees. Mugginess is starting to increase as well. And it looks like, as far as rain chances are concerned, that will return possibly over the weekend. Saturday and Sunday, a 20% chance of some pop-up showers and storms in the afternoon and evening. Maybe a little less hot and possibly wetter weather pattern that comes in by the middle towards the end of next week. That's the forecast from your Weather Authority team. I'm KWA Chief Meteorologist Dan Scoff on 90.9 KLRC.
2: There's a fear and there's a lie that I'm always going to be this way. 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
2: My name is Julia. 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And so having another human being doing that for you, whether it's in the small groups at Celebrate Recovery or counseling, is so essential.
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0: This might be the first overtime of the new season, I think, right? Okay.
1: And remember, there are consequences to losing, people.
0: That's why Ross is sitting in the corner.
1: Right.
0: He's out this game.
1: And you know what? Between us, he deserves it.
2: It's his birthday week.
0: I love how he says this when he doesn't have a microphone.
1: He cannot
0: even respond. All right. So Sherry, our queen of customer service, jumped into play. It's Battle of Generations, and we're in overtime, so it's time for a greatest generation question. This is something from The Greatest Generation from 1926.
1: Yes.
3: Wow.
0: A price of a common good in 1926.
1: Mm-hmm.
0: Right. Chaplain Justin, what do you got for us?
1: And it's Price is Right rules, right?
0: Oh, yes, yeah. So it's the first one, or whoever gets the closest
1: without
0: going over.
1: That's right. Okay. In 1926, what was the average cost for rent?
0: For rent.
1: Uh-huh.
3: Like where?
0: Yeah.
1: Just kind of like
3: New York City?
1: National general. Average. Yeah, general average.
3: Oh,
1: yeah.
3: Okay.
0: That's why. Because we're in like a lot of just homestead kind of places.
3: Rent.
0: You think?
3: First. I have to go first.
1: You have to get your number. Yeah.
0: This is per month, I'm guessing?
1: Yes.
0: Okay. Okay. Everybody got an idea in their mind?
1: Closest without going over.
0: All right, who wants to start? Nobody.
1: You got to lock in your answer. No changing.
0: Yeah, no changing.
1: Scout's honor.
0: All right, let's start with the queen.
3: Okay, so I'm going to say $50. Just link it.
1: Okay.
4: I'm going to say $10.
0: I almost went 50, and I was like, I don't know. So I'm going to go 45, and I don't know if this is probably not going to work out for me. Okay.
1: I can't believe this.
3: No.
1: The office, like, as a team, we're not going to be able to handle this.
0: Uh-huh.
1: It was $45.
5: Exactly right.
2: He did it by himself.
5: I know, it's so disheartening. Congratulations.
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0: something you've been carrying for a while now.
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0: When you're tired of waiting for the other shoe to drop,
1: we'll be here.
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0: 90.9 KLRC, Ben Rector, Matt Carney, and Praying for Me. Good morning. It is 6:01 with Mark, Becky, and Ross, and we've got three things for you to know today as you get ready to start your day. So a text message has been spreading across Northwest Arkansas and the River Valley, prompting warnings from at least one school district who says families are getting a message from administrators. So this text message says, someone at, insert school name, sent you a compliment followed by a link. The Rogers Public Schools superintendent, Jeff Perry, said the district first found out about it a few weeks ago from some families and took a couple of days to look into it. They say this company is actually preying on young people to make some bad decisions. The link, they said, links to an app called Peak Secret Compliment, where it lets users sign up with a school and grade level and then anonymously post and comment on votes and polls about their peers.
1: That sounds too
0: not bad. Okay.
2: Yeah.
0: So watch for that, moms and dads. Okay.
1: And multiple brush fires have popped in Northwest Arkansas. A grass fire in Madison County prompted a response from multiple agencies. The Huntsville, Hinesville Rural, and Smyrna Fire Departments put out a 5-acre grass fire Tuesday. Firefighters are still determining the cause of a large grass fire in far southwest Benton County. And for nearly an hour on Tuesday, the Siloam Springs Fire Department battled a 14-acre fire during one of the hottest times of the day. The fire began north of Siloam Springs High School and Siloam Springs Regional Hospital. Even though crews worked hard to extinguish the fire, Jordan Jackson, the interim fire chief for the Siloam Springs Fire Department, said he still doesn't know how the fire started, but he does know that with this heat and extreme dry conditions, a fire can quickly spread. Jackson urges the public to understand how imperative it is to take a burn ban seriously.
0: Okay. It's actually amazing to me we haven't had more of them.
1: I know.
0: When you think about how dry and how long.
1: Yeah. I am grateful people are being responsible.
0: Right.
1: All it takes is one lack of judgment and
0: Absolutely.
2: Mm-hmm. And after a Fort Smith police officer's house and belongings were taken by a fire, fellow officers are stepping in to help. Fort Smith Police Department officer Jonathan Mount's home in Branch, Arkansas, was destroyed in a fire on Monday. Man, Officer Mounts, along with his wife and three kiddos, safely made it out of the home, though their belongings were completely lost. The family is now in need of items such as food and clothes, and money is being raised to help Mounts' family recover. The group has raised 87% of its $55,000. Goal.
0: Oh, wow. That's a lot of money.
1: Mm-hmm.
0: Well then, okay. All right, that's a little bit of what's going on this morning, and your forecast is next.
3: 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We've learned to love each other with His love, even when we fall short. We give God the glory and look forward to what He has next.
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5: Good morning, everyone. This is your weather forecast, which is the same as the last 27 days. High temperature is going to be right around 100 degrees this afternoon. River Valley going to be exceeding 100 degrees. Mugginess is starting to increase as well. And it looks like, as far as rain chances are concerned, that will return possibly over the weekend. Saturday and Sunday, a 20% chance of some pop-up showers and storms in the afternoon and evening. Maybe a little less hot and possibly wetter weather pattern that comes in by the middle towards the end of next week. That's the forecast from your Weather Authority team. I'm KWA Chief Meteorologist Dan Scoff on 90.9 KLRC.
1: Thanks so much, Dan. And in Northwest Arkansas, that temperature is 75 degrees, Tahlequah 74, and in the River Valley sitting at 79.
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0: 90.9 KLRC with Ben Fuller. Good morning. It's 6:12 with Mark, Becky, and Ross. So we mentioned this yesterday because Ross was all dressed up.
1: Yes.
2: He was.
0: So you got invited by the folks at Sager Classical Academy.
2: Here in Siloam.
0: To come speak to the students as part of their chapel.
3: Mm-hmm.
0: How'd it go?
3: It went so well. They were so welcoming. Very, very sweet to host me. And yeah, it was a lot of fun. They were like, okay, so here's a pulpit up on the stage. Most people don't use the pulpit. Most people get down on the kids' level and just hang out with them. And I was like, yes, that sounds like the spot where I want to be, like just hanging out with the kids. But I have a laptop and a Bible. So I went up on the stage and I was like, hey, listen, kids, I know that most of the guest speakers who come here probably get down on your level, but I'm going to show you why I'm not on your level. And I picked up my laptop and like awkwardly walked to the front and I'm like, nobody wants to see this. Nobody wants to see me try to juggle my laptop and my Bible. So I'm just going to stay up here.
0: But here's the evidence.
3: Yes.
0: That's so fun. It'll be through. And did you get to hang out with the kids at all, or were they all out of there when you were done?
3: They were out of there pretty fast, but a couple of them went up and said thank you.
0: Some That's
3: of
0: cool.
3: The staff there, I think all of them pretty much just came up and they're like, thank you for coming.

0: swing by. Like, thank you for making the time. So I've really felt appreciated, like appreciated being there.
1: That's cool.
0: And just like the love of Jesus there was just so strong. Yeah. Even in like some of the younger kids too. Yeah. I'm like, man, all of these people are hosting me and showing me love. And they were like reciting Bible verses from memory. And I'm like, whoa.
2: That's amazing.
1: That's really cool. Yeah. That's really, really cool. Yeah. Well, because, I mean, I mentioned this because you were gone while you were doing something awesome and spiritually valuable like that. I won the Wednesday game yesterday. I'm just trying to make sure you know.
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0: 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It's Brandon Lake. It's his brand new one, How Good God Is.
1: And the forecast for today, yes, it's going to be another glorious day in the 100s.
0: If you love hot.
1: What can we do? Lord, give us some rain, please.
0: Yes.
1: And in Lincoln, we're currently at 72 degrees.
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0: 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Positive difference story of the day is coming up. So Chuck has been in Bella Vista for a few decades.
1: Oh.
0: Way back when, he raised his hand to say, I think I can help. And 46 years later, he's finally saying, okay, it's probably time to take a break. I'll tell you all about it coming up.

0: 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That was Carly Ann Taylor with Why Should I Worry?
1: Ready for some good news?
2: We are too.
1: Here's your positive difference story of the day.
3: All right, so just a few days ago, a whole lot of people gathered together for a special lunch for a pretty special guy to honor the 46-year career of Chuck McLean and his volunteer service to the Bella Vista Fire Department.
0: Oh, wow.
3: 46 years.
4: That is crazy.
3: Isn't that wild? Charles, or everybody calls him, Chuck McLean, moved to Bella Vista back in 1976 to help his parents finish building their home. And then 2 years later, he decided, I'm going to start my own repair service here in the village, as it was known way back then, Bella Vista. By 1980, he decided, I'm joining the Bella Vista Fire Department as a volunteer. They only had room for 6 paid employees, so there were no open spots. He said, that's it. I'll just start volunteering. I'm going to learn more about firefighting.
0: Hmm.
3: And he just kept at it going. He said, back then, there were only 2 stations in the area, so volunteers were the ones who had to serve for car accidents.
0: Oh, wow.
3: Because I guess they just couldn't send the other crews out for that. So volunteers were a big part of helping with those kind of situations. They also, he said, way back then, we had to carry these large pagers and bunker gear that was checked out to us and a red light that we could put on top of our vehicle.
4: Wow.
3: All that's right changed a little bit over the years. About 10 years ago, Chuck decided he was getting old enough. He needed to retire from the firefighting part, but he just didn't want to give up that community. So now he's been doing maintenance work for the department for free as a volunteer.
0: Nice.
3: It's pretty awesome. He often hangs around the department and other city locations where he's become a friend to so many. And he said it was finally time after a career of faithful service to hang it up. And the department said, on behalf of our entire staff and community, we could not be more grateful for Chuck's service, his helpfulness, his generosity. And we wish him nothing but the best in this next chapter. 46 years of faithfulness.
0: What an incredible legacy there.
3: These are my favorite ones. Those people that are like, until now, they're just in the shadows, right?
0: Yeah.
3: People didn't, I don't know how many people have been affected by
0: exactly
3: the work that this guy just faithfully did.
4: Right.
0: Modeling
3: for so long.
0: The leadership. And
3: yes.
0: Service,
3: right. Like, didn't require a paycheck. Yeah. Just did it.
0: I love it.
3: That is our positive difference story of the day.

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0: 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It's Lauren Daigle. Good morning. 6:41. We're about 20 minutes before 7.
1: You know, one thing that this really hot temperature is good for? Keeping cookies warm in the car.
0: Oh, I can imagine.
2: Did you leave cookies in the car?
0: Talking first-hand experience here?
1: I did. Wow. I was like, you know, if I leave them in here, they'll be warm when I pick up the kids. And they were still warm.
0: It's like nothing like getting out of work to some warm cookies.
2: You know what? Forget the air freshener. Chocolate chip cookie smells in your car.
0: It's going to be there forever.
1: So the temperatures today will continue to be in the 100s, and currently in Westville, we're sitting at 73 degrees.
2: And I'm taking a look at the traffic map, and everything's moving right along with no accidents to report this morning.
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0: 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Morning. It's Mark, Becky, and Ross. So, Becky, I got to listen this morning to your candid conversation.
1: Yes.
0: That's on the Morning Show podcast.
1: I love
0: this
1: candid
0: morning.
1: Conversations.
0: This was real talk for sure. Was it Julie, right?
1: Julia,
0: who came from Celebrate Recovery.
1: Mm-hmm.
0: Talk about brave.
1: Yes.
0: I was blown away by not just her bravery, but to just the confidence now in her story of knowing, hey, God's done some really powerful healing in her life.
1: Absolutely. Like, if you ever get the chance to meet Julia, she just radiates joy. You just want to squeeze her. Okay? I don't say that very often.
0: I never say that. Yes.
2: But I'm better for it.
1: It was so sweet to get to meet her. And we can't share the entire conversation because it's not for little ears, but we will have it available on the podcast and our blog later today. But here's a piece of what Julia had to share regarding her struggles.
3: Every now and then I had some female friends that would kind of open up a little bit about struggling with this. And so that was helpful, but there wasn't healing. There wasn't like sobriety from that struggle. But getting into Celebrate Recovery whenever I was in college, that's whenever I was able to get into that 12-step program, that 12-step study, and get that sobriety and get that healing and even start digging into the roots of it. And so that was so helpful to be able to overcome that and get freedom from it. And then after being in Celebrate Recovery a few years, I started doing counseling at our Care and Counseling Center at Fellowship, and kind of got even more into the understanding of what causes sexual addictions, because a lot of clinicians classify sexual addiction or sexual disorders as an intimacy issue. And so a lot of times that's what's driving a lot of these addictions that we have. And a lot of addictions too. I mean, some people find alcohol, some people find other things to kind of help fill that. But we all have a desire and a need for community and love and being fully known and accepted. And so that is a huge part of what Celebrate Recovery offers. But then the healing and digging into the roots as well is just so helpful. And counseling helped me a ton as well, being able to dig into that and figure out, why do I run to this? And so being on the other side, in a way, I mean, no one has arrived. I still struggle, but being on the other side of that has meant the world to me. Not only just getting freedom from this struggle, like it doesn't have weight on me anymore, but also just the graciousness that the Lord has shown me through his eyes, and just being able to organize this and have grace for myself. And I think a lot of times we forget it's God's kindness that leads to repentance.
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0: grateful for you.
1: 90.9 KLRC. It's Chandler Moore. Good morning. It's 7:02 with Mark, Becky, and Ross. Let's do three things for you to know as you get ready to start your day. But first, a quick update on the drive-in this morning.
2: Right now, everything's moving right along and no major slowdowns have been reported across the area.
1: All right. So a text message is spreading across northwest Arkansas and the River Valley, too, and it's getting some warnings from at least one major school district. In fact, the Rogers Public School Superintendent Jeff Perry says they first found out about this from some parents who were reporting about this text that basically says someone at your school sent you a compliment. And here's the problem. That the superintendent says that this is all by a company that's actually preying on young people to make some bad decisions. Mm. The link leads to an app called Peak Secret Compliment, which actually lets users sign up with a school and grade level and stay anonymous and then comment and vote in polls about their peers.
3: It reminds me of that really mean movie. Was it Mean Girls?
1: Yes.
3: The Burn Book?
1: Mm-hmm. Mm. It's like just the tech version of this. So heads up. Parents, grandparents, to help at least have the conversation with the kids to watch for this.
3: Yes.
2: Mm-hmm. And multiple brush fires have popped up in northwest Arkansas. A grass fire in Madison County prompted a response from multiple agencies. The Huntsville, Hinesville, Rural, and other fire departments put out a 5-acre grass fire Tuesday. Firefighters are still determining the cause of a large grass fire in far southwest Benton County. For nearly an hour on Tuesday, the Siloam Springs Fire Department battled a 14-acre fire during one of the hottest times of the day. The fire began north of Siloam Springs High School and Siloam Springs Regional Hospital. I think I did see this one the other day.
1: Can you imagine a firefighter with all that gear in the middle of this heat fighting a fire?
2: Man. Wow. Man, so crazy. And even though crews worked hard to extinguish the fire, Jordan Jackson, fire chief for Siloam Springs, fire department said he still doesn't know how the fire started, but he does know that with this heat and extreme dry conditions, a fire can quickly spread. Jackson urges the public to understand how just important it is to take a burn ban seriously.
1: Yeah. We don't need any more of these.
3: No, we don't. And Dolly Parton's Imagination Library has been sending free books to Arkansas kids since 2005. But right here in Benton and Washington counties, a program is struggling to keep up with the demand. More than 2,000 children have enrolled in just the last 2 months alone, which is amazing. That's 2,000 more like families that will be positively impacted with literacy.
1: Yeah, I guess it makes sense with all the attention with Dolly's passing. Yep. Yeah, mm-hmm. It totally makes sense.
3: And the Dollywood Foundation and the state of Arkansas cover the base costs, but local partners are responsible for $1.30 per child per month. And with over 4,200 kids enrolled in Benton and Washington counties, in Washington it's 3,400, that adds up to nearly $10,000 a month with no local sponsor currently filling the gap. So if your business or organization wants to help keep those books coming, you can have more information by reaching out to Tammy at arimaginationlibrary.org.
1: I am thinking with our community. Mm. Some people are going to step in.
2: Oh, yeah.
1: You would think.
2: With all this Dolly talk.
3: Yeah, absolutely. Life-changing.
1: All right, that's a little bit of what's going on this morning. Your forecast is next.
4: 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We've learned to love each other with his love, even when we fall short. We give God the glory and look forward to what he has next.
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0: morning, everyone. This is your weather forecast, which is the same as the last 27 days. High temperature is going to be right around 100 degrees this afternoon. River Valley going to be exceeding 100 degrees. Mugginess is starting to increase as well. And it looks like, as far as rain chances are concerned, that will return possibly over the weekend. Saturday and Sunday, a 20% chance of some pop-up showers and storms in the afternoon and evening. Maybe a little less hot and possibly wetter weather pattern that comes in by the middle towards the end of next week. That's the forecast from your Weather Authority team. I'm KWA Chief Meteorologist Dan Scoff on 90.9 KLRC.
3: And in Northwest Arkansas, we are at 75 degrees, Tahlequah 72, and in the River Valley sitting at 78.
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0: 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It's Corey Asbury with Mark, Becky, and Ross. So there's something new today on the KLRC Morning Show podcast. A little candid conversation.
1: My favorite.
0: Becky's like, let's just say it and talk about it like it is.
1: Yes, please.
0: And we get it because there are some conversations we can't have on the radio at 7 o'clock in the morning because they're young ears and mm-hmm. not everything's appropriate for that. And we always want to honor that. But there's some really hard but important topics that and incredible stories that we want to share. And I love that you dove into it with Julia.
1: I did. And just on that topic of little ears, we do understand that not everything is appropriate, but we also want to acknowledge in an appropriate way that some of these struggles start at a very young age. And something I learned from Julia is that her struggle started when she was, I want to say, six.
0: Yeah, this is important for any parent yes. to have to listen to this because I, as a older, you know, now adult kids, I was like, oh,
1: yes,
0: man, I knew stuff like this could start early. I did not think about that early.
1: Exactly. But one of the questions I did get to ask her, because Celebrate Recovery is our September nonprofit of the month, is what might be someone's reservation to want to seek help whenever it comes to different struggles? And so this is what she said about that.
2: Yeah, there is a hesitation. I think there's a hesitation for a lot of reasons. For me, at different times, there could be areas where I'm not even aware that there is a problem. That's happened to me a bunch. But then something we talk about in Celebrate Recovery a lot is just the idea of certain struggles we've had have become so, we've had them for so long that they have become so part of our identity that it's almost, who are we going to be without this? So I think I definitely had a little bit of that going into it. One of the other things we talk about a lot is that just with any addiction or any habit that we have, the reason that we run to it is because it works. It makes us feel better, you know, but it's destructive. But we get something out of it, and that's why we keep running to it. And so that's why it is so hard to break those habits or those addictions, the compulsions that we feel ourselves drawn to. Whether we call that sin or addiction or different stuff, we run to it. We have a proclivity towards that for a reason. But what's so destructive, and the enemy uses this, is that it does promise something that doesn't fulfill. And so it's just futile to run to it. And then it doesn't satisfy the way that we actually mm-hmm. need.
0: You can hear the healing mm-hmm. that's taken place in her. And it hit me when I was listening to it this morning of how true it is that things that can be struggles in our life.
1: Right.
0: Celebrate Recovery calls them what hurts, habits, hangups. Yep. Mm-hmm. Literally, the enemy of our souls can get us to buy into, like, this is my identity.
1: Yes.
0: Like, this is now part of who I am instead mm-hmm. of something I struggle with, which is not at all how God sees it or made us. But there's a lot of hope in this conversation.
1: There really is.
0: So if you want to check it out, it's on the KLRC Morning Show podcast.
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0: 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Morning, 7:21. That is Jamie McDonald. Ain't no way.
1: And the forecast for today, we can expect those temperatures to get into the 100s. And in Tawnytown, we are currently at 77 degrees.
2: And I'm taking a look at the traffic map, too. And no major slowdowns have been reported across the area this morning.
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1: Yeah. 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
1: We are too.
0: Here's your positive difference story of the day.
2: All right, so just a few days ago, a whole lot of people gathered together for a special lunch for a pretty special guy to honor the 46-year career of Chuck McLean and his volunteer service to the Bella Vista Fire Department.
1: Oh, wow.
2: 46 years.
3: That is crazy.
2: Isn't that wild? Charles, or everybody calls him, Chuck McLean, moved to Bella Vista back in 1976 to help his parents finish building their home. And then 2 years later, he decided, I'm going to start my own repair service here in the village, as it was known way back then, Bella Vista. By 1980, he decided, I'm joining the Bella Vista Fire Department as a volunteer. They only had room for 6 paid employees, so there were no open spots. He said, that's it. I'll just start volunteering. I'm going to learn more about firefighting.
1: Mm.
2: And he just kept at it, going. He said, back then, there were only 2 stations in the area, so volunteers were the ones who had to serve for car accidents.
1: Oh, wow.
2: Because I guess they just couldn't send the other crews out. So volunteers were a big part of helping with those kind of situations. They also, he said, way back then, we had to carry these large pagers and bunker gear that was checked out to us and a red light that we could put on top of our vehicle.
3: Wow.
2: All that's right changed a little bit over the years. About 10 years ago, Chuck decided he was getting old enough. He needed to retire from the firefighting part, but he just didn't want to give up that community. So now he's been doing maintenance work for the department for free as a volunteer.
1: Nice.
2: It's pretty awesome. He often hangs around the department and other city locations where he's become a friend to so many. And he said it was finally time after a career of faithful service to hang it up. And the department said, on behalf of our entire staff and community, we could not be more grateful for Chuck's service, his helpfulness, his generosity. And we wish him nothing but the best in this next chapter. Mm. 46 years
1: what
2: of faithfulness.
1: Legacy there.
2: These are my favorite ones. Those people that are like, until now, they're just in the shadows, right?
1: Yeah.
2: People didn't. I don't know how many people have been affected by
1: exactly
2: the work that this guy just faithfully did,
3: right?
1: Modeling,
2: for so long.
1: Leadership, and
2: yes,
1: so
2: right? Like, didn't require a paycheck, yeah. Just did it.
1: I love it.
2: That is our positive difference story of the day.

0: The new school year excitement has faded.
1: Now it's just early alarms,
0: homework battles,
1: and feeling like you're always 5 minutes behind.
0: When the routine starts to wear you down,
1: we'll be here to help you connect
0: with the God who is your peace.
2: Peace I leave with you, my peace I give you. I do not give to you as the world gives.
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1: Right now, I'm taking a look at the traffic map, and we have a slowdown on I-49 southbound right at exit 91 this morning.
0: Okay, otherwise, no accidents.
2: Happy birthday.

0: happy birthday.
1: All right. Good dance party today.
2: I'm starting to feel good about my working out because I feel it only during the birthday dance.
1: There was a lot of calories in about 30 seconds. All right, so it's time for the Marketplace Grill Birthday Bash. It is Thursday, September the 3rd.
2: Happy birthday to Marlene Vernon in Springdale.
1: And Zuri Edway turned 6 in Pea Ridge today.
3: Jax Jetton turning 4 in Springdale. Happy birthday.
2: And happy 50th to Tracy Sanders and Seligman.
1: Okay. All right. So all those names went into the randomizer. Let's see if we can surprise somebody this morning.
4: Hello.
1: Hi. Good morning. It's Mark, Becky, and Ross from KLRC. Is this Marlene?
4: Yes.
1: Marlene.
5: Happy birthday.
4: You.
3: Of course. Marlene, do you have any big plans for your birthday today?
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2: That sounds like so much fun. Mm-hmm. 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

0: 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Good morning. About 10 minutes before 8 o'clock. It looks like there's a traffic situation going on, huh?
1: I wanted to let you guys know that there is a little wreck on the overpass in Gentry. Everybody be safe.
2: Okay. All right.
3: Thank you
2: so much. I'm also taking a look at the traffic map, too, at another slowdown, and it's on I-49 northbound right at exit 72, so that's another slowdown that we will keep keeping an eye on this morning.
0: All right, a couple of spots to watch if you're headed out this morning. So yesterday, I had a little FOMO. I missed out on going on a road trip with you guys.
2: And we invited you and everything, Mark.
0: I know. So you went up to, was it Pea Ridge? Right?
4: Prairie Grove, sorry.
0: Excuse me, yes.
4: But I get lost no matter where we go anyway, so you could have said, you know, anything, and I would have said yes.
0: Was Ross driving?
4: Yes.
0: Okay.
2: I did drive on the way there, so I kind of set the pavement of like, all right, Becky, this is where we're going. On the way back, just follow the exact same way.
0: Okay.
2: So we ended up getting to Genesis Ranch.
0: Yeah.
2: And Becky's like, okay, like, there's going to be a lunch afterwards, but the other place, like, knew what...
4: The original campus.
2: The original campus is going to be 45 minutes away. And we're like, oh, really? And somebody came up to us who works there, and they're like, yeah, it's just going to be 6 miles down the road. 6 miles,
4: I'm geographically
2: minutes,
4: challenged. You know. So, yes, we went to the Genesis Ranch groundbreaking little event yesterday, and that was so sweet to be a part of that. But a couple of my biggest highlights are I'm just in awe of the fact that we get to be a part of events where you start and you end with prayer. Mm-hmm. Like, that to me is still like a dream.
0: That's how they wanted it to be.
4: Yeah. And it's like faith-centered, and so it's just really sweet to be able to be a part of that. But another thing is that the land... that leadership has been praying for years, was purchased from a woman who's in a season of struggling herself right now. Mm-hmm. And so they're trying to help guide her. But it's just really sweet to see like the Lord working already, in what's going to be, you know, the home of girls in the future, whenever the building is done, to be able to help them in their struggles, right? Because it's a nonprofit that helps. Right now, it's Teen Challenge Adventure Ranch, and it's for boys. Like, I think it's 14 to 18, and they could stay there for several months depending on their needs. And it not only helps them out of their struggles, but helps point them to Jesus and provides that spiritual foundation. And so now there's going to be a ranch available for girls, which is incredible.
0: And that's really awesome.
2: Other projects they're working on, too, which is so cool. But we were talking to somebody who was there about what the land was used for before and just all the like the darkness around it. And it just really reminded me of like that whole Graves into Gardens thing of like, man, this was a bad spot filled with death, like sin death. And the fact that this is going to be like a beautiful garden, that's amazing.
0: That's really cool. That's really, really cool. Yeah. So those were your takeaways. Yeah. Ross, did you have any other takeaways?
2: Well, that was one of mine. But I will say, we got invited to lunch and they said steak kebabs. And I was like, okay, Becky, let's go.
0: That's Ross's takeaway.
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0: 90.9 KLRC. It's David Leonard. Good morning. It is 8 o'clock. Teamwork traffic update for your drive this morning.
1: Right now, I'm taking a look at the traffic map, and we have a slowdown on I-49 northbound at exit 73. That goes on for quite a little bit, about a mile or two this morning, so we'll keep an update on that.
0: Okay. Here are three things to know as you get ready to start your day, especially a heads up for parents and grandparents. There's a text message that's spreading across northwest Arkansas and the River Valley, and it's prompting warnings from some school districts as well. The text reads, someone at, and then it's your kid's school's name, sent you a compliment, followed by a link. Rogers Public School Superintendent Jeff Perry weighed in and told KNWA that his staff has looked into it after some updates from parents who've brought their attention to it. And he said the company that doing this is actually preying on young people to make some bad decisions. That link leads to an app called Peak Secret Compliment, which actually lets users sign up with a school and grade level and then anonymously post, comment, and vote in polls about their peers.
2: Oh, no.
0: Man, you know how that could go really bad. Yeah. So, okay.
1: And after a Fort Smith police officer house and belongings were taken by a fire, fellow officers are stepping in to help. Fort Smith Police Department Officer Jonathan Mount's home in Branch, Arkansas. It was destroyed in a fire on Monday. Officer Mounts, along with his wife and three children, safely made it out of the home, although their belongings, like all of them, were lost. The family is now in need of items such as food and clothes. Money is being raised to help Mounts' family recover, and about 87% of its $55,000 goal has been reached.
0: They've raised a lot of money already. Okay.
2: And Dolly Parton's Imagination Library has been sending free books to Arkansas kids since 2005. But right here in Benton and Washington counties, the program is struggling to keep up with the demand. More than 2,000 new children have enrolled in just the last 2 months alone. The Dollywood Foundation and the state of Arkansas cover the base costs, but local partners are responsible for $1.30 per child per month. And with over 4,200 kids enrolled in Benton County and 3,400 in Washington County, that adds up to nearly $10,000 a month, with no local sponsor currently filling that gap. 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
0: It's actually really cool that that many kids are getting those books.
2: It's truly life-changing. Like, being recipients of that, it really is life-changing.
0: Somebody, I think, is going to step in. Or probably a few.
2: Yes.
0: All right. That's what's going on this morning. Your forecast is next.
3: 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We've learned to love each other with His love, even when we fall short. We give God the glory and look forward to what He has next. It's the love.
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2: Good morning, everyone. This is your weather forecast, which is the same as the last 27 days. High temperature is going to be right around 100 degrees this afternoon. River Valley going to be exceeding 100 degrees. Mugginess is starting to increase as well. And it looks like, as far as rain chances are concerned, that will return possibly over the weekend. Saturday and Sunday, a 20% chance of some pop-up showers and storms in the afternoon and evening. Maybe a little less hot and possibly wetter weather pattern that comes in by the middle towards the end of next week. That's the forecast from your Weather Authority team. I'm KWA Chief Meteorologist Dan Scoff on 90.9 KLRC.
3: And in Northwest Arkansas, we're at 77 degrees, Tahlequah 75, and in the River Valley, that temperature is 78.
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0: 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Morning. It's Mark, Becky, and Ross. So we've been talking this morning about you both got to go out to celebrate with the folks at Genesis Ranch, the big groundbreaking yesterday. Congratulations to them. They're going to have this new facility for young girls, young ladies to come and find a whole lot of just redemption and healing in their life, which is pretty cool.
1: Yes, there was a lot of us that were very excited. And one of those people that was also excited was Emmalyn, who's the Arkansas-Oklahoma State Fair pageant and talent, like Miss.
0: Wow. So can you fit all that like on one of those?
1: Try saying that really fast. And she does a really good job of doing
0: okay.
1: it. So
0: that's a big title.
1: Yeah, I had some time to talk with her a little bit and kind of understand, like, you know, who you are, what do you represent, and why are you excited for this as well? This is what she had to say.
2: Hi, my name is Emmalyn Grace, and I'm your junior Miss Arkansas-Oklahoma State Fair, and I'm so excited to be here, but I also have a platform, and it's called Break the Silence, You're Not Alone, and I get to spread awareness for teen mental health.
1: And what does it mean to you to see Genesis Ranch coming to life?
2: It means so much to me. I'm so ready for it to get started for girls, especially my age, because, I mean, I struggle with mental health problems. So I'm really excited for it to come to life. And one thing that I want to leave you with today is a OneNote challenge. And basically, it's where you're going to call or text someone and ask them how they're really doing, because you never know, that call or text may save their life.
0: That's very kind of a cool idea.
1: Yeah.
0: And that word really makes a big difference.
1: It really
0: does. Because we throw around, like, how are you?
1: Fine.
0: You're right. But versus how are you really doing?
1: Makes a difference.
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1: 90.9 KLRC. It's Brandon Lake, the author. Good morning. It is 8:18.
0: And the forecast for today, we can expect those temperatures to reach 100 degrees once again. And in Cave Springs, we're sitting at 75 degrees.
2: And I'm taking a look at the traffic map too. And on I-49 southbound, right at exit 82, there's an accident. The slowdown goes for about half a mile.
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3: All right, so just a few days ago, a whole lot of people gathered together for a special lunch for a pretty special guy to honor the 46-year career of Chuck McLean and his volunteer service to the Bella Vista Fire Department.
4: Oh, wow.
3: 46 years.
5: That is crazy.
3: Isn't that wild? Charles, or everybody calls him, Chuck McLean, moved to Bella Vista back in 1976 to help his parents finish building their home. And then 2 years later, he decided, I'm going to start my own repair service here in the village, as it was known way back then, Bella Vista. By 1980, he decided, I'm joining the Bella Vista Fire Department as a volunteer. They only had room for 6 paid employees, so there were no open spots. He said, that's it. I'll just start volunteering. I'm going to learn more about firefighting.
4: Hmm.
3: And he just kept at it, going. He said, back then, there were only 2 stations in the area, so volunteers were the ones who had to serve for car accidents.
4: Oh, wow.
3: Because I guess they just couldn't send the other crews out for that. So volunteers were a big part of helping with those kind of situations. They also, he said, way back then, we had to carry these large pagers and bunker gear that was checked out to us and then a red light that we could put on top of our vehicle.
5: Wow.
3: All that's right changed a little bit over the years. About 10 years ago, Chuck decided he was getting old enough. He needed to retire from the firefighting part, but he just didn't want to give up that community. So now he's been doing maintenance work for the department for free as a volunteer.
4: Nice.
3: It's pretty awesome. He often hangs around the department and other city locations where he's become a friend to so many. And he said it was finally time after a career of faithful service to hang it up. And the department said, on behalf of our entire staff and community, we could not be more grateful for Chuck's service, his helpfulness, his generosity. And we wish him nothing but the best in this next chapter. 46 years of faithfulness.
4: What an incredible legacy there.
3: These are my favorite ones. Those people that are like, until now, they're just in the shadows, right?
4: Yeah.
3: People didn't. I don't know how many people have been affected by
4: exactly
3: the work that this guy just faithfully did,
5: right?
4: Modeling
3: for so long.
4: The leadership.
3: And yes, right?
4: Like,
3: didn't require a paycheck, just did it.
4: I love it.
3: That is our positive difference story of the day.

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0: 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That's We the Kingdom with Rescue Me.
1: And that forecast for today, we can expect those temperatures to hit the 100s again. And in Cave Springs, we're currently at 75 degrees.
2: And I'm taking a look at the traffic map too, and no major slowdowns have been reported across the area.
3: Celebrating the ones making a positive difference for the next generation.
0: Hey, Ms. Hartman, it's Mark, Becky, and Ross from KLRC Radio. How are you?
4: Oh, I'm good. How are you?
0: We're great. So we are getting ready to launch into another year of celebrating teachers who make a positive difference. And you're our first teacher of the week.
4: Oh, my goodness. That's amazing.
1: Yes, this is what Emery had to say. She says you are warm. You are a caring kindergarten teacher who immediately makes students feel safe, happy, and loved. Your genuine kindness was so evident on the first day when Emery asked, "Why are you so nice throughout the day?"
4: She did. She asked it a lot.
1: And her family is just utterly grateful for you. And that first kindergarten experience is with a teacher who makes Emery feel so loved and cared for. It's really what every kindergartner's experience should be.
4: Oh, my goodness. That's amazing.
2: And we're really grateful for you, too. Gibson Real Estate, they're actually going to jump in and set you up with a $50 gift card, too.
4: Oh, wow. That's amazing.
0: Yes. So now you can use this for something for your classroom, but we'd love it even more if you use it to spoil yourself a little bit, okay?
4: Okay. Thank you so much.
1: Thank you for loving on the littles.
4: Thank you.
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0: Today is Thursday, September 3rd, sponsored by Jim and Sandy Swatsky. Today, we are celebrating 54 years of marriage. We are grateful for God's guidance through every season, joys, challenges, and the gift of family. From the start, we asked Him to lead our home, and He's done so with love, grace, and peace. We've learned to love each other with His love, even when we fall short. We give God the glory and look forward to what He has next.
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1: It's a few minutes after 9. Mark and Becky, we're hanging out for a little while longer. Hope you can too. We'll share that new Leanna Crawford song, Thank God, in a couple of minutes. And right now, it's Chris Tomlin.

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1: And that was Leanna Crawford with Thank God.
2: 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And he is bigger than all of these things that we're struggling with, and he does have the power to overcome.
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2: My name is Julia. I am here with Celebrate Recovery at Fellowship NWA. So I've been involved with Celebrate Recovery for a decade. Being on the other side, in a way, I mean, no one has arrived. I still struggle, but getting freedom from this struggle, like it doesn't have weight on me anymore, but also just the graciousness that the Lord has shown me. And I think a lot of times we forget it's God's kindness that leads to repentance. That has just been a huge theme throughout doing Celebrate Recovery and being in counseling as well, is just the Lord's kindness. And I know that a lot of times we have to look into someone's eyes and see that kindness towards ourselves in order to take it in for ourselves. And so having another human being doing that for you, whether it's in the small groups at Celebrate Recovery or counseling, is so essential.
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1: I don't know how else to say this to make it sound any different than it has the past, I don't know, 30 plus days, well, maybe.
0: Did Dan say 27
1: days? 27
0: days. He's been tracking.
1: It's been going to be another day of triple digits, you guys. Sorry, mm-hmm. I sound like a broken record, but what can
0: it
1: we
0: is
1: do?
0: What it is.
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0: perfectly. 90.9 KLRC. That's Micah Tyler. Perfectly keeping Maggie uplifted as she's driving around serving people from the Cherokee Nation Outreach. She's our office of the week. Her car is this
1: week.
0: That's
1: right. So see, it doesn't have to be a brick and mortar or a cubicle or anything that's traditional. Your office could be whatever the space is that you work in. And we'd love to be able to treat you with some Kaya chocolate, Chick-fil-A, and some Joy House coffee. You can...

0: Look up. 90.9 KLRC. It's Thursday. We're almost there. Mm-hmm. Thank you so much for sharing a Thursday with Mark and I, and it's about time for us to hop out.
1: It is. Hopefully, we got the morning started well together, and Andrea's jumping in to keep it going. We'll see you tomorrow. Here's that new one from Ben Fuller and Carrie Underwood.

0: Today is Thursday, September 3rd, sponsored by Jim and Sandy Swatsky. Today, we are celebrating 54 years of marriage. We are grateful for God's guidance through every season, joys, challenges, and the gift of family. From the start, we asked Him to lead our home, and He's done so with love, grace, and peace. We've learned to love each other with His love, even when we fall short. We give God the glory and look forward to what He has next.
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Good morning to you and happy Thursday. My name is Andrea and glad we're getting this time to hang out together and listen to the positive difference at work. You know, it's amazing that 1 week from today, this one, Need to Breathe, will be at the Walmart Amp. 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
1: 90.9 KLRC. You know, the one thing I will hand this time of year is sitting outside on the back patio in the evenings once the sun has gone down. It's just so pleasant. My husband and I spent some time yesterday doing so, and it was just a nice evening to be outside. But today, same old weather that we've been having. Sunny skies, highs are going to be hanging out in the 90s, maybe reaching up into the 100s with the heat index.

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0: 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That was How Good God Is by Brandon Lake. Hey, it's Andrea from Sunday Morning Worship, inviting you to join me this weekend for 5 hours of worship songs designed to help us connect with God. 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
1: Hey, this is Nate from Elevation Rhythm, and this is the story behind Amazing. 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

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This is where she spends a lot of her time. 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And so she enjoys listening to The Positive Difference. 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

0: Today is Thursday, September 3rd, sponsored by Jim and Sandy Swatsky. Today, we are celebrating 54 years of marriage. We are grateful for God's guidance through every season, joys, challenges, and the gift of family. From the start, we asked Him to lead our home, and He's done so with love, grace, and peace. We've learned to love each other with His love, even when we fall short. We give God the glory and look forward to what He has next.
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Happy Thursday. I'm Andrea. If you're just now tuning in to listen to The Positive Difference at Work, I'm so glad that you're here. This is Chandler Moore. God, I'm just grateful.

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90.9 KLRC. Isn't it fun to be unique? Like, there is no one else like you. There is no one else like me. There is no one else like the person who's sitting next to you or driving next to you right now. No one else. God made each one of us so unique. And it reminded me of this Roy Lesson quote that says, just think, you're here not by chance, but by God's choosing. His hand formed you and made you the person you are. He compares you to no one else. You are one of a kind. You lack nothing that his grace can't give you. He has allowed you to be here in this time in history to fulfill his special purpose for this generation.

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3: 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Set all that aside. 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And what are the strengths of that? 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

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We count it a great joy and honor to be able to pray for you. And so if there is a way that we can be lifting you up today, whether it's celebrating something that's really good and praising God for that, or it's coming to Him together and saying, what would you have us do in this situation, Lord? We need your guidance. 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

0: 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Well, a couple weeks ago when we did a ticket blitz and gave away a whole bunch of concert tickets, it was so much fun. We thought, why not do it again? And so on next Thursday, a week from today, September 10, we are going to be doing another KLRC ticket blitz, but this time it's tickets to see Mercy Me and Jeremy Camp at the Walmart Amp. And so we are going to be giving away a lot of tickets. And if you want to know exactly when to listen, be sure to have signed up over at KLRC.com as a KLRC insider, because the day before we'll send you an email with the times that we will be giving away the tickets. 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

0: Today is Thursday, September 3rd, sponsored by Jim and Sandy Swatsky. Today, we are celebrating 54 years of marriage. We are grateful for God's guidance through every season, joys, challenges, and the gift of family. From the start, we asked Him to lead our home, and He's done so with love, grace, and peace. We've learned to love each other with His love, even when we fall short. We give God the glory and look forward to what He has next.
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90.9 KLRC. We've made it to the noon hour. My name is Andrea. Thanks for hanging out here, listening to The Positive Difference while you work today. This is Matt Maher. Gonna be all right.

90.9 KLRC. Ooh, it is hot outside. I feel like I'm rebelling a little bit because I put on a cardigan today. It just felt like the right thing because it's September, but I know that the moment I step outside here in a little bit, I will regret it. But for now, I'm feeling real good. Sunny skies today. Highs are going to be hanging out near 100 once again.

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2: Hey, Ms. Hartman, it's Mark, Becky, and Ross from KLRC Radio. How are you?
3: Oh, I'm good. How are you?
2: We're great. So we are getting ready to launch into another year of celebrating teachers who make a positive difference. And you're our first teacher of the week.
3: Oh, my goodness. That's amazing.
4: Yes, this is what Emery had to say. She says you are warm. You are a caring kindergarten teacher who immediately makes students feel safe, happy, and loved. Your genuine kindness was so evident on the first day when Emery asked, "Why are you so nice throughout the day?"
3: She did. She asked it a lot.
4: And her family is just utterly grateful for you. And that first kindergarten experience is with a teacher who makes Emery feel so loved and cared for. It's really what every kindergartner's experience should be.
3: Oh, my goodness. That's amazing.
5: And we're really grateful for you, too. Gibson Real Estate, they're actually going to jump in and set you up with a $50 gift card, too.
3: Oh, wow. That's amazing.
2: Yes. So now you can use this for something for your classroom, but we'd love it even more if you use it to spoil yourself a little bit, okay?
3: Okay. Thank you so much.
4: Thank you for loving on the littles.
3: Thank you.
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I saw that on Saturday from noon to 6 p.m. at the Momentary in Bentonville, there is a print fair and share going on where there's going to be a lot of different vendors featuring talented local print artists. 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

90.9 KLRC. I feel like it's good to have a deep breath song, something that just makes you go, okay, I'm not alone in this, and God sees me in this. And I think this next song is a great example of just that. It's Jamie McDonald and Desperate.

0: Today is Thursday, September 3rd, sponsored by Jim and Sandy Swatsky. Today, we are celebrating 54 years of marriage. We are grateful for God's guidance through every season, joys, challenges, and the gift of family. From the start, we asked Him to lead our home, and He's done so with love, grace, and peace. We've learned to love each other with His love, even when we fall short. We give God the glory and look forward to what He has next.
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0: 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It's good to be spending some time with you in your early afternoon. My name is Andrea. As we gear up for Labor Day weekend, I hope that you're feeling motivated. We'll continue to keep you motivated with good music like this song by Corey Asbury and Outsing the Angels.
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90.9 KLRC, isn't it fun to be unique? Like, there is no one else like you. There is no one else like me. There is no one else like the person who's sitting next to you or driving next to you right now. No one else. God made each one of us so unique. And it reminded me of this Roy Lesson quote that says, just think, you're here not by chance, but by God's choosing. His hand formed you and made you the person you are. He compares you to no one else. You are one of a kind. You lack nothing that His grace can't give you. He has allowed you to be here in this time in history to fulfill His special purpose for this generation.

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0: 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That was Thank God by Leanna Crawford.
1: There's a fear and there's a lie that I'm always going to be this way. 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That's not true. That is a lie. And he is bigger than all of these things that we're struggling with, and he does have the power to overcome.
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1: My name is Julia. I am here with Celebrate Recovery at Fellowship NWA. So I've been involved with Celebrate Recovery for a decade. Being on the other side, in a way, I mean, no one has arrived. I still struggle, but getting freedom from this struggle, like it doesn't have weight on me anymore, but also just the graciousness that the Lord has shown me. And I think a lot of times we forget it's God's kindness that leads to repentance. That has just been a huge theme throughout doing Celebrate Recovery and being in counseling as well, is just the Lord's kindness. And I know that a lot of times we have to look into someone's eyes and see that kindness towards ourselves in order to take it in for ourselves. And so having another human being doing that for you, whether it's in the small groups at Celebrate Recovery or counseling, is so essential.
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1: 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If you haven't gotten 1 week from now on your calendar, get ready to, because we are doing another KLRC Ticket Blitz. This time it's tickets to see Mercy Me and Jeremy Camp when they come to the Walmart Amp in October. So this is happening on Thursday, September 10. We'll open up the free ticket window, start handing out these free tickets. And if you want to know exactly when to listen, we're giving our KLRC insiders the inside scoop 1 day before the big giveaways go on. 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

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Well, I hope that you get to enjoy some time with Robert and Afternoons. That's coming up next, right here on The Positive Difference. Right now, this is Patrick Mayberry.

0: Today is Thursday, September 3rd, sponsored by Jim and Sandy Swatsky. Today, we are celebrating 54 years of marriage. We are grateful for God's guidance through every season, joys, challenges, and the gift of family. From the start, we asked Him to lead our home, and He's done so with love, grace, and peace. We've learned to love each other with His love, even when we fall short. We give God the glory and look forward to what He has next.
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0: 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Hi, I'm Robert, and Kara's got vacation this week. Now, this summer has reminded me just how incredibly resilient God designed creation to be. I mean, because we've been going through all this heat and so little rain, and yet somehow there are some plants out there finding ways to survive. In fact, when water becomes harder to find, I've learned that many plants will actually grow their roots deeper into the soil, searching for that moisture that they need. And I think that's incredible. God designed them so that when conditions above the ground become difficult, something can actually be happening beneath the surface that makes them stronger. And that makes me think of this quote from an author and a speaker. Her name is Christine Kane. And she says, sometimes when you're in a dark place, you think you've been buried, but you've actually been planted. And maybe that is you today. Maybe things don't look like they're growing right now. Maybe it has been a dry season and you've been wondering, okay, what's God doing? Where's my rain? But just remember something that he built into his creation. Sometimes that struggle that we're going through, that's above surface stuff. But he's also producing some deeper roots within that situation. You're rooting into him.
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Hey, it's Robert, and Kara's got the day off. Now, if I were to ask by show of hands who would like to go through some struggles today, I'm pretty sure none of us are going to put our hands up. But sometimes it's during the hardest seasons that you get introduced to parts of God's character that you never would have known otherwise. And that's what Brandon Lake shares about right now with his new one, How Good God Is, on The Positive Difference.

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0: 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How's it going? I'm Robert. Kara's on vacation this week. And sometimes a new direction doesn't require having everything figured out. Sometimes you just need to discover an open door. And this is what I love about Northwest Arkansas, because something is always going on. There's always another door opening. And maybe you needed to hear about this. If your job situation isn't exactly what you want it to be, or you're trying to figure out your next career, I just read about Brightwater, which is NWAC's culinary school, and they've started this free 8-week workforce training program for people who might want to get into the restaurant industry. Yeah, I'm like, what is free? It's crazy, because they're finding funding from Walton Family Foundation, and so it is no cost, and you don't need to have restaurant experience. You could just be wanting to get into it. So it's open to anybody 18 and up. It's all hands-on stuff. You're going to learn in a commercial kitchen all the techniques and skills. Pretty interesting stuff. So I know that the current class training is already underway, but there's more of these 8-week boot camps that are coming up. So maybe this is something that you might want to peek into that open door about. All you got to do is go to Brightwater's website and look for that Be Workforce section to learn more.
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0: 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Hey, it's Robert, and Kara's got the week off. And normally, I wouldn't even mention that today's my birthday. I get a little shy about that stuff. And honestly, I'm feeling pretty old these days anyway. But what I want to highlight, because today is Thankful Thursday, I am so thankful for good friends and good people that we choose to surround ourselves with. I am sure you've got a circle of people like that too. Well, my team here at KLRC, they're also my dearest friends. And when you have close friends, they tend to know all the little quirks about you, and they also tend to exploit them for fun. And so one thing about me, which I'm not shy about, I love the movie Titanic. I saw it like, I don't know, 10 times in the theater, and I bought it on VHS and DVD and Blu-ray and digital and all the things, so I can't even count how many times I've seen this movie. Well, now that AI is here, my friends here at the radio station, they decided to take my photo and add me into different Titanic scenes, which I'm not even upset about. I love these. And there's a moment where I get to be at the front of the ship with Jack as he experiences this moment.
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0: So here's the thing. 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That's 800-909-KLRC. 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But only if that happens.
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0: Today is Thursday, September 3rd, sponsored by Jim and Sandy Swatsky. 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We are grateful for God's guidance through every season, joys, challenges, and the gift of family. From the start, we asked Him to lead our home, and He's done so with love, grace, and peace. We've learned to love each other with His love, even when we fall short. We give God the glory and look forward to what He has next.
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0: 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It's good to hang out with you. I'm Robert, and Kara's on vacation this week. You know, these days everybody wants to get their flowers. You know how they say that when they want their well-deserved praise, credit, or appreciation for something that they've done. Now, there's nothing wrong with that. I get it. But I ran across this story today that reminded me that actual flowers can be a really great encouragement as well. Someone in Florida had earned a reward at their grocery store for a free bouquet of flowers. So they picked out a bouquet, went through the checkout, and instead of taking the flowers home, they turned around and gave them to the woman standing behind them in line, just because. And apparently, that little gesture meant way more than the person realized, because the woman who received the flowers actually tracked down that person in the parking lot afterwards and explained that she had been sick lately, she had been exhausted, she had a doctor's appointment later that day, and no one had ever done anything like that for her. Ooh, I love that story for a thankful Thursday, because sometimes gratitude can be more than appreciating what we have. Sometimes it's taking something good that we've been given and finding a way to give someone else their flowers.
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3: 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And what do I need to adapt because of that?
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3: 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Set all that aside. 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And what are the strengths of that? 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
4: Yeah. 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

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Hi, I'm Robert. Kara's got the day off. And think about a time in your life where you know it was only God that brought you through that situation. See, now you have a story. Now you can tell somebody what he's done for you because you know what he can do for them.

0: pretty cool.
1: 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My name's Robert. Kara is out today. And you know, it has been so hot and dry. And that means there's a lot of different things that kind of need some extra attention when we're in a drought like this. And so for Thankful Thursday, me personally, I want to say I'm thankful for the way that my wife and my mom-in-law have really stepped up to ensure that our horses are very, very well taken care of. Because we don't have one of those built-in ponds on our property when it comes to watering our animals. We got to physically do that, and horses go through a lot of water. So refilling that tank, you know, a few times a day, and then there's really nothing to eat out there in those fields. All the grass is kind of dead, so we got to feed them a lot. And that's something that my mom-in-law and my wife have just cared for these horses 2, 3, 4 times a day. I am so grateful. Because when I come home, all the horses run up to the fence line. They're like, "Dad's home!" And they think I have treats. It wasn't me showing all that love. It was the family.
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0: 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That's typical for this time of day. Things are flowing right along. I'm not seeing any major accidents, but if you spot something that we may have missed, you can always call or text 800-909-KLRC.
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0: 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So glad you're here. I'm Robert. Kara's got the week off. And we're excited because on next Thursday, September 10th, we get to do another KLRC Ticket Blitz. And now we're going to be giving away tickets to see Mercy Me and Jeremy Camp when they're at Walmart Amp this October. So plan for this upcoming Thursday, September 10th, when we open up our free ticket window several times a day and start handing out some free tickets. Now, if you want a little bit of insider information and you want to know exactly when to listen so you can call in, well, you got to sign up to be a KLRC insider at KLRC.com.
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0: Well, I wish I had something interesting to tell you about the weather, but not really. Mostly clear tonight, lows around 72 into tomorrow. Sunshine, a mix of a few clouds, highs around 100. Saturday looking about the same, sunny and hot, a few clouds, and then highs right around 100. 98 degrees right now in Grove, 98 in Rogers, and 100 degrees in Fort Smith.
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0: 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Hi, I'm Robert, and Kara's got vacation this week. Now, this summer has reminded me just how incredibly resilient God designed creation to be. I mean, because we've been going through all this heat and so little rain, and yet somehow there are some plants out there finding ways to survive. In fact, when water becomes harder to find, I've learned that many plants will actually grow their roots deeper into the soil, searching for that moisture that they need. And I think that's incredible. God designed them so that when conditions above the ground become difficult, something can actually be happening beneath the surface that makes them stronger. And that makes me think of this quote from an author and a speaker. Her name is Christine Kane. And she says, sometimes when you're in a dark place, you think you've been buried, but you've actually been planted. And maybe that is you today. Maybe things don't look like they're growing right now. Maybe it has been a dry season and you've been wondering, okay, what's God doing? Where's my rain? But just remember something that he built into his creation. Sometimes that struggle that we're going through, that's above surface stuff. But he's also producing some deeper roots within that situation. You're rooting into him.
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2: 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How are you?
3: Oh, I'm good. How are you?
2: We're great. So we are getting ready to launch into another year of celebrating teachers who make a positive difference. And you're our first teacher of the week.
3: Oh, my goodness. That's amazing.
4: Yes, this is what Emery had to say. She says you are warm. You are a caring kindergarten teacher who immediately makes students feel safe, happy, and loved. Your genuine kindness was so evident on the first day when Emery asked, "Why are you so nice throughout the day?"
3: She did. She asked it a lot.
4: And her family is just utterly grateful for you. And that first kindergarten experience is with a teacher who makes Emery feel so loved and cared for. It's really what every kindergartner's experience should be.
3: Oh, my goodness. That's amazing.
5: And we're really grateful for you, too. Gibson Real Estate, they're actually going to jump in and set you up with a $50 gift card, too.
3: Oh, wow. That's amazing.
2: Yes. So now you can use this for something for your classroom, but we'd love it even more if you use it to spoil yourself a little bit, okay?
3: Okay. Thank you so much.
4: Thank you for loving on the littles.
3: Thank you.
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I'm Robert, and Kara's got the day off. Now, something we love to do around here is shine a spotlight on people making a positive difference. 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

0: 90.9 KLRC. How's it going? I'm Robert. Kara's on vacation this week. And sometimes a new direction doesn't require having everything figured out. Sometimes you just need to discover an open door. And this is what I love about Northwest Arkansas, because something is always going on. There's always another door opening. And maybe you needed to hear about this. If your job situation isn't exactly what you want it to be, or you're trying to figure out your next career, I just read about Brightwater, which is NWAC's culinary school, and they've started this free 8-week workforce training program for people who might want to get into the restaurant industry. Yeah, I'm like, what? It's free? It's crazy, because they're finding funding from Walton Family Foundation, and so it is no cost, and you don't need to have restaurant experience. You could just be wanting to get into it. So it's open to anybody 18 and up. It's all hands-on stuff. You're going to learn in a commercial kitchen all the techniques and skills. Pretty interesting stuff. So I know that the current class training is already underway, but there's more of these 8-week boot camps that are coming up. So maybe this is something that you might want to peek into that open door about. All you got to do is go to Brightwater's website and look for that Be Workforce section to learn more.
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1: 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God, I'm just grateful on 90.9 KLRC. And we should do one of these.
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1: Okay, who's this and what do you see out there?
3: Hi, this is Sandra. I was just calling to let y'all know that there's been an accident on College Avenue in Fayetteville right at the light, Millsap and College Avenue. Oh. And it's backed up northbound.
1: Oh, yeah. Lots of red around that area. Thank you for your teamwork traffic update.
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0: 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Hey, it's Robert, and Kara's got the week off. And normally, I wouldn't even mention that today's my birthday. I get a little shy about that stuff. And honestly, I'm feeling pretty old these days anyway. But what I want to highlight, because today is Thankful Thursday, I am so thankful for good friends and good people that we choose to surround ourselves with. I am sure you've got a circle of people like that too. Well, my team here at KLRC, they're also my dearest friends. And when you have close friends, they tend to know all the little quirks about you, and they also tend to exploit them for fun. And so one thing about me, which I'm not shy about, I love the movie Titanic. I saw it like, 10 times in the theater, and I bought it on VHS and DVD and Blu-ray and digital and all the things, so I can't even count how many times I've seen this movie. Well, now that AI is here, my friends here at the radio station, they decided to take my photo and add me into different Titanic scenes, which I'm not even upset about. I love these. And there's a moment where I get to be at the front of the ship with Jack as he experiences this moment.
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0: So here's the thing. 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That's 800-909-KLRC. If 4 of us text in that word Titanic, I will put the photo on the page Afternoons on KLRC so you can see it on Facebook. All right? But only if that happens.
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1: All right, so you're pretty used to this kind of forecast. Tonight, mostly clear, lows around 72. Tomorrow, lots of sunshine, a few clouds, a stray shower or storm might be possible, highs around 100. Saturday, looking about the same on Saturday, sunny, a few clouds, a stray shower possible, highs around 100. So right now it is 97 in Farmington, another 97 in Springdale, and about 98 degrees in Tahlequah.
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Hi, I'm Robert. Kara's got the day off today, but something we love to do, we want to know if you are listening at work because we want to celebrate you next, just like we're celebrating Maggie at Cherokee Nation Outreach. She is our KLRC Office of the Week. Maggie was sharing that she enjoys listening because it helps her through the day, keeps her positive for her clients. Love that. And you could also win some free stuff for you and your coworkers from Joy House Coffee, Kaya Chocolate, and Chick-fil-A just for choosing the positive difference at work. 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

0: 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It's good to hang out with you. I'm Robert, and Kara's on vacation this week. You know, these days everybody wants to get their flowers. You know how they say that when they want their well-deserved praise, credit, or appreciation for something that they've done. Now, there's nothing wrong with that. I get it. But I ran across this story today that reminded me that actual flowers can be a really great encouragement as well. Someone in Florida had earned a reward at their grocery store for a free bouquet of flowers. So they picked out a bouquet, went through the checkout, and instead of taking the flowers home, they turned around and gave them to the woman standing behind them in line, just because. And apparently, that little gesture meant way more than the person realized, because the woman who received the flowers actually tracked down that person in the parking lot afterwards and explained that she had been sick lately, she had been exhausted, she had a doctor's appointment later that day, and no one had ever done anything like that for her. Ooh, I love that story for a thankful Thursday, because sometimes gratitude can be more than appreciating what we have. Sometimes it's taking something good that we've been given and finding a way to give someone else their flowers.
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1: There's a fear and there's a lie that I'm always going to be this way. 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That's not true. That is a lie. And he is bigger than all of these things that we're struggling with, and he does have the power to overcome.
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1: My name is Julia. I am here with Celebrate Recovery at Fellowship NWA. 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I still struggle, but getting freedom from this struggle, like it doesn't have weight on me anymore, but also just the graciousness that the Lord has shown me. 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And I know that a lot of times we have to look into someone's eyes and see that kindness towards ourselves in order to take it in for ourselves. And so having another human being doing that for you, whether it's in the small groups at Celebrate Recovery or counseling, is so essential.
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0: 90.9 KLRC. My name's Robert. Kara is out today. And you know, it has been so hot and dry. And that means there's a lot of different things that kind of need some extra attention when we're in a drought like this. And so for Thankful Thursday, me personally, I want to say I'm thankful for the way that my wife and my mom-in-law have really stepped up to ensure that our horses are very, very well taken care of. Because we don't have one of those built-in ponds on our property when it comes to watering our animals. We got to physically do that, and horses go through a lot of water, so refilling that tank, you know, a few times a day, and then there's really nothing to eat out there in those fields. All the grass is kind of dead, so we got to feed them a lot, and that's something that my mom-in-law and my wife have just cared for these horses 2, 3, 4 times a day. I am so grateful, because when I come home, all the horses run up to the fence line. They're like, "Dad's home," and they think I have treats. It wasn't me showing all that love. It was the family.
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0: Matt Maher going to be all right on 90.9 KLRC? Well, let's have a look at the roads for a teamwork traffic update. From our traffic maps, things are pretty good. There are some yellow zones, though. That's pretty typical around this time of day. That's going to be slowing you down as you're trying to go to and from. But I'm not seeing major accidents to report. If you see something that we might have missed, you can always chime in about that at 800-909-KLRC.
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0: 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So glad you're here. I'm Robert. Kara's got the week off. And we're excited because on next Thursday, September 10th, we get to do another KLRC Ticket Blitz. And now we're going to be giving away tickets to see Mercy Me and Jeremy Camp when they're at Walmart Amp this October. So plan for this upcoming Thursday, September 10th, when we open up our free ticket window several times a day and start handing out some free tickets. Now, if you want a little bit of insider information and you want to know exactly when to listen so you can call in, well, you got to sign up to be a KLRC insider at KLRC.com.
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1: Micah Tyler on 90.9 KLRC. I'm Robert. It's been so good hanging out with you today. Thank you for letting me tag along. Penny will be the one joining you very soon here. We're just going to do one more quick check on the weather forecast, and then she'll be in with you very soon.

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1: 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From the start, we asked Him to lead our home, and He's done so with love, grace, and peace. We've learned to love each other with His love, even when we fall short. We give God the glory and look forward to what He has next.
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4: Going to be another hot end to the work week as those temperatures continue to climb over 100 degrees throughout your afternoons. Overnight lows will stay on the warmer side as well, falling down to the low to mid 70s, and it's also going to remain humid throughout this Labor Day weekend. Get ready for those high temperatures for your Friday, Saturday, Sunday, and Labor Day Monday to all be above the triple digit mark, with only a very isolated chance for some pop-up showers and storms. For KNWA and Fox 24, I'm meteorologist Davion Huggins.
0: All right, thanks, Davion. 96 degrees in Bella Vista, another 96 in Siloam Springs, and 98 degrees in Van Buren.
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0: So close. 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Maybe you're chilling at home. Maybe you're at work. Whatever it is you're doing right now, we're glad you're here because we cannot wait to encourage you. This is Keep the Faith with Penny, and this is what we do.
1: For God is with us.
2: Where's God in this? You know, my wife is one of the best people I know. She loves people well. She serves in church. She's, you know, an amazing wife and, you know, mom to our kids. How could God let something like this happen?
3: And I looked down and my baby girl was staring up at me with the most beautiful expression, like just pure love. And I thought, my goodness, isn't it long enough to have a whole lifetime of berating myself and thinking that I'm not beautiful and I'm not good enough?
0: It's going to be a great weekend, and it's so awesome to get to share some time with you right now. Your place for positivity. Keep the faith with Penny.

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0: 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My hope is in you, Lord,
1: all the day long. Hi, I'm Amy Grant. When my children were young, one of my favorite times of the day was story time. Reading them a book, telling them a story before bed. There's just something about a story that draws us in and reminds us of hope in a unique way. God gave your story to you, and you can use it to share some encouragement.
2: I'm Penny on Keep the Faith. I love this time of the year. Summer celebrations are everywhere. If you'd like to share a summer story, you can do it now at 800-335-1249.
3: Well, actually, it was just a memory of a summer a long time ago. After all the rain, then we had the huge heat wave. I came in from work the other night and was walking up my walkway.
2: Okay.
3: And literally, it was lightning bugs everywhere.
2: Oh, I love those. Yeah, when you see them blink, then you know it's summer, no matter what the calendar says.
3: And we played with those as children, and it was one of the best times we ever had. Just a little jar and filling it full of lightning bugs in the cool afternoon. And, it, you know, it didn't cost anything.

0: It's Keep the Faith. I'm Penny. So much of what you do comes from how you think. Michelle Bengston is a neuropsychologist with a book called The Hem of His Garment. And in that book, she talks about how powerful those thoughts can actually be and how you can turn them into good.
1: Thoughts will come into our mind. We don't even realize where they're coming from, and we'll agree with them. And it embeds that pathway into our brain. It was like one day I was preparing to do a speaking engagement, and a friend was offering to help me with PowerPoint. And she said, Michelle, I just need to know what it is that you want to convey in these slides. And I said, I don't know. I'm just so stupid. My son was sitting at the table. He was about 10 years old at the time, working on homework. And he looked up and he said, only if you believe that, Mom. And I realized in that split second, a thought had come into my head. I had let it go without assessing it. And then I spoke it out in agreement. And I looked at him, I said, you are right, I am not stupid. I have the mind of Christ. I just need to slow down and think about what it is I'm trying to convey. But that is how quickly we come into agreement with our thoughts. And then we will speak in agreement with our thoughts. And that just further embeds that pathway. So it's so important that we slow down, think about what we're thinking, and assess where are those thoughts coming from.
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0: Our mess is a part of our message. The mess that we're in becomes our message, our testimony. And when our children or our family members or our neighbors see a husband and wife stay strong in the middle of a difficult marriage, that becomes our testimony. You know, our mess becomes a message to others.
1: 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And we've got a lot of it on Keep the Faith with Penny. 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

0: 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Coming up on Keep the Faith with Penny. Maybe you've heard about the boy in the Bible who gave up his lunch and Jesus fed 5,000 people with it, remember? Well, did you ever think about the mom who packed that lunch?
1: That mom probably in the moment felt very insignificant, felt very much in the shadows, like she wasn't doing much of anything of significance. But because she chose to pack that lunch that day, Jesus was able to do a phenomenal miracle.

0: You've got Keep the Faith. I'm Penny. Some people dream of being president or a singer or curing cancer or ending poverty. Awesome. But in his book, You Can Live the Dream, that's where Nick Nilsson shares how all dreams, no matter how significant they seem to be, can be used in God's big story.
1: There are no small dreams, only significant God dreams. I like to look at the story of Jesus multiplying the fish and the loaves of bread to feed the 5,000+ people. That moment is incredible, but if we rewind the story, you could probably imagine a mom who's making a kid's lunch one day. And that mom probably in the moment felt very insignificant, felt very much in the shadows, like she wasn't doing much of anything of significance. But because she chose to pack that lunch that day, so to speak, in the shadows, 5,000+ people were fed that day, and Jesus was able to do a phenomenal miracle. You can't overlook the small, seemingly insignificant things. I think when those things are surrendered to God and you do them with great joy and great expectancy and gratitude, God can use those things and use your life to do great things.
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1: I remember one day we went to a place called Big Bear Mountain to watch people ski. And my sister wanted to ski, and she was 13 years of age. And she says, "Mom, how come we can't ski?" And I'll never forget what my mother said. She said, "People like us do not ski." What she was saying is, you know, the way we were raised, lower income people do not ski. What was that? That was a restriction in the mindset that could have held my sister back. But no, she had the sight, she had the right, and she decided to fight that restriction. She started skiing at 16 years of age and hasn't stopped skiing since. What are your restrictions? What are your confinements? Get past those. Get past the mundane, the messy, the madness, and tap in to the miracle mentality. For God is able to do exceedingly abundantly above all that you ask or even imagine.
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0: Today is Thursday, September 3rd, sponsored by Jim and Sandy Swatsky. 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We are grateful for God's guidance through every season, joys, challenges, and the gift of family. From the start, we asked Him to lead our home, and He's done so with love, grace, and peace. We've learned to love each other with His love, even when we fall short. We give God the glory and look forward to what He has next.
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0: lots of it. Because it's important, I think. It can take you from laying in bed thinking there is no hope, why bother, to feeling like, you know what? I am a child of the King. He's got this. So I've got this. We'll help you get there.
1: And when I went to this new church, you know, you're supposed to be put together, right? We're going to go in smiling, me and my five children. And I just broke down.
2: And you know what? If you don't know their names, don't say a word. Because God makes people, and people make issues, but people aren't issues.

greatest encouragement is always found right here. So keep smiling and keep going with us. It is Keep the Faith with Penny. Thanks for listening to Keep the Faith on 90.9 KLRC, the positive difference.